0: Tonight's Delilah's Dilemma is from a gentleman who says, I have a friend that I've known for several years. She and I work together 2 days a week. We work for other organizations the rest of the time. Recently, we started walking together every evening for exercise. We have very interesting conversations when we walk and we solve all the problems of the world. We also get together on weekends and go shopping or just hang out. We have a lot of fun. We make each other laugh. This has been going on for about 3 months. My dilemma is that I have developed strong feelings for her, romantic feelings. She has a 17-year-old daughter that will go places with us. I want to tell her how I feel, but I don't know how she feels, and I don't want to jeopardize what we have now. I'm afraid I'm going to get all tongue-tied and say something dumb. Should I wait? Or should I say something? And how? Thank you for your advice from David. David, I will have my advice coming up next. You're listening to Delilah. On Light 98.7.
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23: Here's your WHOP Weather Center forecast. Chance of thunderstorms tonight, otherwise partly cloudy skies. Lows dip down to about 69. Winds out of the northwest at around 5 miles an hour. A mix of clouds and sun tomorrow. Slight chance for storms. High temperatures reach up to 86. Slight chance for storms. Tomorrow night, lows dip down to about 68, partly cloudy. That's the forecast. I'm meteorologist Megan Mulford for 98.7 Light FM. Right now, it's 73 degrees.
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0: Playing your requests and your dedications and keeping you company all night long. Just coming off the 4th of July weekend, let us not forget our independence. Even though there are some in positions of power that seem to forget our independence and what it represents and the freedoms that we enjoy. Oh my gosh, the freedoms we enjoy, the blessings we enjoy. Just too many to even name, things we take for granted. So next time you see a soldier, thank them, hug them, shake their hand, because it's because of them that we enjoy these freedoms. 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
11: Here's your WHOP Weather Center forecast. Slight chance of thunderstorms tonight, otherwise partly cloudy skies. Lows level off around 69, northerly winds at around 5 miles an hour. Sunshine mixed with clouds at times again tomorrow, slight chance of thunderstorms. High temperatures reach up to 86. Partly cloudy skies tomorrow night, slight chance for storms. Lows level off around 68. That's the forecast. I'm meteorologist Megan Mulford for 98.7 Light FM. Currently, it's 73 degrees.
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6: Here's your WHOP Weather Center forecast. Slight chance of thunderstorms tonight, otherwise partly cloudy skies. Lows level off around 69. Northerly winds at around 5 miles an hour. Sunshine mixed with clouds at times again. Tomorrow, slight chance of thunderstorms. High temperatures reach up to 86. Partly cloudy skies. Tomorrow night, slight chance for storms. Lows level off around 68. That's the forecast. I'm meteorologist Megan Mulford for 98.7 Light FM. Currently, it's 73 degrees.
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0: smoothing off the rough edges of your summer night. I saw a picture the other day. It had a picture of a woman who's a little older than me. Okay, a lot older than me. Picking up, looks like trash off a beach. And it says, women grow radical with age. One day an army of gray-haired women may quietly take over the earth. We do grow radical with age, don't we? And you know why? Because we reach that point in life where we realize all the years we spent worrying what someone else thinks. Are we thin enough? Are we pretty enough? Are we this enough? Are we educated enough? Blah, blah, blah. We wake up and we go, you know what? I don't have to live up to anybody's expectations. I get to be authentic. I get to be me. And then all that energy we spent doing the this diet and the that diet and trying to live up to expectations, we now spend that time and energy making a difference, changing the world, doing good. So I hope that you have grown tired of living up to other people's expectations and you are ready to be your authentic self. Something to think about as we slip through this night together. 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
19: Here's your WHOP Weather Center forecast. Slight chance of thunderstorms tonight, otherwise partly cloudy skies. Lows level off around 69. Northerly winds at around 5 miles an hour. Sunshine mixed with clouds at times again. Tomorrow, slight chance of thunderstorms. High temperatures reach up to 86. Partly cloudy skies. Tomorrow night, slight chance for storms. Lows level off around 68. That's the forecast. I'm meteorologist Megan Mulford for 98.7 Light FM. Currently, it's 73 degrees.
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1: Wherever you are, whatever you're doing on this summer night, I hope that you are enjoying yourself fully. I hope that you are spending time with someone you love, and I hope that you have peace in your heart and in your mind.

0: Requests and dedications are just a part of what makes this show so special. It's your stories. It's your letters. It's your phone calls. It's when you get real and vulnerable on the air, sometimes off the air. I talked to a young lady off the air last night, Courtney, for half an hour, who got very real and admitted some things she's been through that took a lot of courage to share. A lot of courage. One thing about me you will discover if you listen to this show for very long, I am not going to put a phone call on the air that I think would hurt you in any way, even if it's great stuff. But if it would hurt you or someone else, I won't do it. I'm not going to do it. Because my ratings are not nearly as important as your heart. And this lady that called me last night shared some really amazingly vulnerable stuff that I would love to put on the air because I think it might encourage you. Because I know you might be going through some really tough stuff. But it would hurt her or her daughter. And so I won't. But I will say, Courtney, if you're listening, I am so stinking proud of you, girlfriend. You are my hero. And I am proud of you. So thank you. Thank you for trusting me with your vulnerability. If you have a story to share, whether I can or can't air it, I'd still love to hear from you. 1-888-633-5452. 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
19: Here's your WHOP Weather Center forecast. Slight chance of thunderstorms tonight, otherwise partly cloudy skies. Lows level off around 69. Northerly winds at around 5 miles an hour. Sunshine mixed with clouds at times again. Tomorrow, slight chance of thunderstorms. High temperatures reach up to 86. Partly cloudy skies. Tomorrow night, slight chance for storms. Lows level off around 68. That's the forecast. I'm meteorologist Megan Mulford for 98.7 Light FM. Currently, 72.
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0: You know, one of my favorite things to do is to find the perfect song, the song that perfectly, lyrically matches your story. I know you may think you have a story that is so out there, so far-fetched, I could never find the right song. So far, I've been able to find a pretty good match with just about every situation. Try me. I had a young woman call me a few years ago who wanted a song for her boyfriend who was away, you know, away for a few years. And when I pried into her business to find out why he was away, she told me a story about what her boyfriend did to her ex-boyfriend. Nobody was hurt, thank goodness, but he did something that could have been deadly, very destructive. And she wanted a song played for the boyfriend locked up. I'm like, no, honey, no, I can't do that. If he is that dangerous and that foolish, you're going to get hurt someday. And she said, I know, but I'm in love. Have you ever been so in love with someone that even when it's dangerous or foolish or they're hurting you or cheating on you, betraying you, wrecking your car, wasting your money, you say, I know, but I'm in love. I don't know if I can find a song about that, but I will talk to you off the air and try to encourage you to respect yourself. How's that? Thank you for being here with us tonight. 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
17: Here's your WHOP Weather Center forecast. Slight chance of thunderstorms tonight, otherwise partly cloudy skies. Lows level off around 69, northerly winds at around 5 miles an hour. Sunshine mixed with clouds at times again tomorrow. Slight chance of thunderstorms. High temperatures reach up to 86. Partly cloudy skies tomorrow night. Slight chance for storms. Lows level off around 68. That's the forecast. I'm meteorologist Megan Mulford for 98.7 Light FM. 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
9: Here's your WHOP Weather Center forecast. Partly cloudy skies overnight with a slight chance of thunderstorms. Lows level off around 69. North winds at around 5 miles an hour. Sunshine mixed with clouds at times again Monday. Slight chance of thunderstorms. High temperatures reach up to 86. Partly cloudy skies Monday night. Slight chance for storms. Lows dip down to about 68. That's the forecast. I'm meteorologist Megan Mulford for 98.7 Light FM. Right now, it's 72 degrees.
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5: 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It appears by its own numbers, the U.S. government seems insolvent. 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
14: Here's your WHOP Weather Center forecast. Partly cloudy skies overnight with a slight chance of thunderstorms. Lows level off around 69. North winds at around 5 miles an hour. Sunshine mixed with clouds at times again Monday. Slight chance of thunderstorms. High temperatures reach up to 86. Partly cloudy skies Monday night. Slight chance for storms. Lows dip down to about 68. That's the forecast. I'm meteorologist Megan Mulford for 98.7 Light FM. Right now, it's 72 degrees.
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1: 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I'm Rob Bond.

0: Martyr. Charlie Kirk's widow is set to attend her first Utah court hearing in the trial of the man accused of killing her husband. Erica Kirk will reportedly be joined by Charlie Kirk's parents for the week-long preliminary hearing, where prosecutors will lay out their case against Tyler Robinson. Robinson faces aggravated murder charges and a possible death penalty. President Trump is preparing to attend the upcoming NATO summit in Turkey later this week. He's also been speaking to several world leaders ahead of the trip. According to a Kremlin spokesperson, Trump offered to help find a solution to end the Ukraine war during a nearly 90-minute phone call with Russian leader Vladimir Putin on Saturday. The United States continues its World Cup run on Monday. The team battles Belgium in the round of 16 from Seattle. The Stars and Stripes got great news from FIFA as Valerian Balogun had his suspension overturned and is now eligible to play in the pivotal match. Rob Martyr, NBC News Radio.
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2: This update is brought to you by Ash Brunson's All Clean. Recovery efforts are underway after weather delayed those efforts Saturday night as officials in Stewart County search for a possible drowning victim. According to Stewart County Fire Rescue in Tennessee, first responders were called to Gray's Landing on Kentucky Lake for reports that a person had gone missing in the water. Search and recovery efforts began at once, but due to severe storms, water conditions quickly became rough, ending operations for the night. Hopkinsville will soon find its next Hoptown Idol, but the deadline to put forth your submission to be that star is fast approaching. 10 finalists will compete for the honor on July 24th, and submissions are being accepted online now until July 10th. You can find the information on the Parks and Recreation website. I'm Hannah Hagman for WHOP News.
3: Here's your WHOP Weather Center forecast. Partly cloudy skies overnight with a slight chance of thunderstorms. Lows level off around 69. North winds at around 5 miles an hour. Sunshine mixed with clouds at times again Monday. Slight chance of thunderstorms. High temperatures reach up to 86. Partly cloudy skies Monday night. Slight chance for storms. Lows dip down to about 68. That's the forecast. I'm meteorologist Megan Mulford for 98.7 Light FM. Right now, it's 72 degrees.
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Phil Collins and One More Night started out this hour. Music on the way in just a minute from Taylor Swift. The newly married Taylor Swift. Prince coming up. The Killers, too. Here's Mr. Brightside.

0: Oh, belied Taylor Swift, or is it Taylor Swift Kelsey, or is it just Taylor Kelsey? I believe it's Taylor Kelsey these days. After getting married, Taylor Swift and Travis Kelsey tied the knot. And what we do know is that Taylor Swift's brother, Aaron Swift, served as her man of honor, while Travis Kelsey's brother, Jason Kelsey, served as his best man. They were the only members of the wedding party, according to people who are in the know. And the ceremony went off without a hitch. Congratulations. Coming up in just a couple of minutes, hang on for more great music. Beach Boys and Sean Mullins on the way.
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7: Here's your WHOP Weather Center forecast. Partly cloudy skies overnight with a slight chance of thunderstorms. Lows level off around 69. North winds at around 5 miles an hour. Sunshine mixed with clouds at times again Monday. Slight chance of thunderstorms. High temperatures reach up to 86. Partly cloudy skies Monday night. Slight chance for storms. Lows dip down to about 68. That's the forecast. I'm meteorologist Megan Mulford for 98.7 Light FM. Right now, 71.
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1: You're welcome. You're welcome very much from all of us DJs. DJ Got Us Falling in Love. Usher featuring Pitbull and also Sean Mullins with a lullaby, putting you to sleep. Wake up. I've got more great music coming up. Hang on for Lovely the Band, Lou Gramm, and Selena.
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0: from his solo album, Lou Gramm and Midnight Blue. Lou Gramm, frontman and lead singer, originally for Foreigner. It's Joe here taking a look at the calendar of history for today. It is the 5th day of July. Hard to believe we're that far into July already, isn't it? 1994, Hootie and the Blowfish released their debut album, Cracked Rear View. It took off at the beginning of 1995 and eventually sold 21 million copies for Hootie and the Blowfish. 2008, Katy Perry's I Kissed a Girl hit number one in the United States. It stayed there for 7 weeks. It was on this day in 1997, organized by Sarah McLachlan. The all-female Lilith Fair tour kicked off with a show at the Gorge Amphitheater in Washington State. The lineup included Jewel, Suzanne Vega, Paula Cole, with Emmylou Harris, Sheryl Crow, and Fiona Apple all joining in on subsequent stops. The Lilith Fair kicking off on this day, 1997. And that's a look at today, July 5th.
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8: Here's your WHOP Weather Center forecast. Partly cloudy skies overnight with a slight chance of thunderstorms. Lows level off around 69. North winds at around 5 miles an hour. Sunshine mixed with clouds at times again Monday. Slight chance of thunderstorms. High temperatures reach up to 86. Partly cloudy skies Monday night. Slight chance for storms. Lows dip down to about 68. That's the forecast. I'm meteorologist Megan Mulford for 98.7 Light FM. Right now, 71.
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1: NBC News Radio, I'm Mark Mayfield. President Trump will host officials from the New York Stock Exchange and the NASDAQ in the Oval Office on Monday to mark the launch of new investment accounts for children. The Treasury Department introduced the Trump accounts on July 4th, enabling contributions and providing an updated app for parents to fund accounts and access financial education tools. Federal health officials are seeing the earliest start to the West Nile virus season in the U.S., More from Lisa Carton.
2: According to the Centers for Disease Control and Prevention, at least 48 cases have been reported as of June 30th, and most of those involve severe neuroinvasive disease. The CDC recommends using insect repellent, wearing long, loose-fitting clothing, and avoid being outside between dusk and dawn to reduce the risk of mosquito bites, which can spread the virus. I'm Lisa Carton.
1: And huge crowds mourned Iran's supreme leader for a second day on Sunday. Mark Mayfield, NBC News Radio.
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4: This update is brought to you by Ash Brunson's All Clean. Recovery efforts are underway after weather delayed those efforts Saturday night as officials in Stewart County search for a possible drowning victim. According to Stewart County Fire Rescue in Tennessee, first responders were called to Gray's Landing on Kentucky Lake for reports that a person had gone missing in the water. Search and recovery efforts began at once, but due to severe storms, water conditions quickly became rough, ending operations for the night. Hopkinsville will soon find its next Hop Town Idol, but the deadline to put forth your submission to be that star is fast approaching. 10 finalists will compete for the honor on July 24th, and submissions are being accepted online now until July 10th. You can find the information on the Parks and Recreation website. I'm Hannah Hagman for WHOP News.
5: Here's your WHOP Weather Center forecast. Partly cloudy today with a slight chance of thunderstorms. Daytime highs approaching 86. Winds out of the northwest at around 5 miles an hour. Partly cloudy skies again. Tonight, slight chance of thunderstorms. Lows level off around 68. Partly cloudy skies. Tomorrow, slight chance of thunderstorms. High of 86. That's the forecast. I'm meteorologist Megan Mulford for 98.7 Light FM. Right now, it's 70 degrees.
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1: Justin Timberlake, Rock Your Body, starting out this hour. Also coming up for you in just a couple of minutes, Alanis Morissette, No Doubt on the way. But first, Air Supply. I'm all out. I'm out of love. Completely.

0: coming off a very successful run the last 2 months at Sphere in Las Vegas. May shows were all sold out. Ditto for the June shows. No doubt at Sphere in Vegas, May and June. Underneath it all, no doubt, featuring Lady Shaw. And right before, no doubt, Alanis Morissette and You Learn. I'm Joe. Thanks for learning and hanging with me. I've got music to learn you about. Bon Jovi, Jewel coming up, Teddy Swims all on the way.
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9: Here's your WHOP Weather Center forecast. Partly cloudy today with a slight chance of thunderstorms. Daytime highs approaching 86. Winds out of the northwest at around 5 miles an hour. Partly cloudy skies again. Tonight, slight chance of thunderstorms. Lows level off around 68. Partly cloudy skies tomorrow. Slight chance of thunderstorms. High of 86. That's the forecast. I'm meteorologist Megan Mulford for 98.7 Light FM. Right now, it's 70 degrees.
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0: Standing still from Jewel, who, as we mentioned earlier, was part of that big Lilith Fair that started on this day in 1997, July 5th, 1997, the first one, featured Jewel, along with the others, Suzanne Vega and Sarah McLachlan and Emmylou Harris and Sheryl Crow, Fiona Apple, the first Lilith Fair, 1997. They're standing still from Jewel, who was part of it. And right before Jewel, Bon Jovi, You Give Love a Bad Name. They'll be starting that tour coming up on Monday night. They're going to be in New York at Madison Square Garden for the first of nine shows before taking the Forever Tour overseas.
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0: Enrique Iglesias said also Madonna, Like a Prayer, right before Bailemos, and Complicated from Avril Lavigne. It's not complicated at all. It's time to take a look at the birthdays. Happy birthday if your birthday is July 5. You celebrate your birthday with Edie Falco, the actress, Nurse Jackie from The Sopranos, 63. Happy birthday to Mark Cohn, remember Walking in Memphis, big song from Mark Cohn. He's 67 today. Huey Lewis in the news. Huey Lewis is 76. Happy birthday to Judge Joe Brown, the former TV show judge, is 79. And Megan Rapinoe from the U.S. soccer team is 41 today. Those are the celebrity birthdays. Happy birthday to you if yours is today.
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11: Here's your WHOP Weather Center forecast. Chance of thunderstorms today. Otherwise, sunshine mixed with clouds at times. Highs level off around 86. Winds out of the northwest at around 5 miles an hour. Partly cloudy skies again. Tonight, slight chance for storms. Lows dip down to about 68. Slight chance for storms. Tomorrow, highs level off around 86. Sunshine mixed with clouds at times. That's the forecast. I'm meteorologist Megan Mulford for 98.7 Light FM. Right now, 70.
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1: NBC News Radio, I'm Mark Mayfield. President Trump is preparing to attend the upcoming NATO summit in Turkey later this week. He's also speaking to several world leaders ahead of the trip. According to a Kremlin spokesperson, Trump offered to help find a solution to the Ukraine war during a nearly 90-minute phone call with Russian leader Vladimir Putin on Saturday. The U.S. men's soccer team is getting a star player back for their round of 16 match against Belgium on Monday. Here's Lisa Carton.
2: Striker Fuller and Balogun will be available for the Stars and Stripes after having his one-match ban suspended by FIFA's disciplinary committee. Balogun was given a red card during the second half of the United States' victory over Bosnia-Herzegovina. The U.S. is now looking to move on to the World Cup quarterfinal round for the first time since 2002. I'm Lisa Carton.
1: And several Waymo vehicles had to be towed after their batteries died while stuck in heavy 4th of July traffic in San Francisco. Mark Mayfield, NBC News Radio.
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4: This update is brought to you by Ash Brunson's All Clean. Recovery efforts are underway after weather delayed those efforts Saturday night as officials in Stewart County search for a possible drowning victim. According to Stewart County Fire Rescue in Tennessee, first responders were called to Gray's Landing on Kentucky Lake for reports that a person had gone missing in the water. Search and recovery efforts began at once, but due to severe storms, water conditions quickly became rough, ending operations for the night. Hopkinsville will soon find its next Hoptown Idol, but the deadline to put forth your submission to be that star is fast approaching. 10 finalists will compete for the honor on July 24th, and submissions are being accepted online now until July 10th. You can find the information on the Parks and Recreation website. I'm Hannah Hagman for WHOP News.
5: Here's your WHOP Weather Center forecast. Chance of thunderstorms today, otherwise sunshine mixed with clouds at times. Highs level off around 86. Winds out of the northwest at around 5 miles an hour. Partly cloudy skies again. Tonight, slight chance for storms. Lows dip down to about 68. Slight chance for storms. Tomorrow, highs level off around 86. Sunshine mixed with clouds at times. That's the forecast. I'm meteorologist Megan Mulford for 98.7 Light FM. Right now, it's 71 degrees.
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I hope it's not a Manic Monday. I hope it's going to be a great Monday for you. There's the Bengals and Manic Monday. Let's just try to manifest a great Monday today. Iris, it's the Goo Goo Dolls.

0: You got it. That's Roy Orbison. That's from his Mystery Girl album. And that album and song produced by Jeff Lynne. I almost said Greg Lynne. Jeff Lynne of Electric Light Orchestra, who was part of the Traveling Wilburys with Roy Orbison. You had Jeff Lynne. You had George Harrison. You had Tom Petty. And you had Bob Dylan, all part of the Traveling Wilburys. And right before Roy, you got it, Stay from Rihanna, featuring Mickey Echo. I'm Joe. Hang on. Adele and Tom Petty are coming up.
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6: Here's your WHOP Weather Center forecast. Chance of thunderstorms today. Otherwise, sunshine mixed with clouds at times. Highs level off around 86. Winds out of the northwest at around 5 miles an hour. Partly cloudy skies again. Tonight, slight chance for storms. Lows dip down to about 68. Slight chance for storms. Tomorrow, highs level off around 86. Sunshine mixed with clouds at times. That's the forecast. I'm meteorologist Megan Mulford for 98.7 Light FM. Right now, it's 71 degrees.
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0: That song, Baby Baby, was a song that she sang for her little baby at the time, her little baby girl. There's Amy Grant and Baby Baby. Tom Petty with Free Fallin' and Set Fire to the Rain from Adele started out that set. It's great music all day, every day. I'm Joe. Glad to be sharing it with you and spending time with you. Thanks for turning on the radio today. Hang on for Crowded House and Post Malone coming up.
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She likes me for me, not because I sing like Pavarotti or because I'm such a hottie. I like her for her, not because she's fat like Cindy Crawford. She has got

0: The birthday boy, Post Malone. Posty just celebrated birthday number 31 yesterday on the 4th of July. Happy birthday, Post Malone. Post Malone and Morgan Wallen with I Had Some Help. And right before Posty, Blessed Union of Souls. Hey, Leonardo.
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8: Here's your WHOP Weather Center forecast. Chance of thunderstorms today. Otherwise, cloudy skies with a few peaks of sun. Highs level off around 86. Winds out of the northwest at around 5 miles an hour. Partly cloudy tonight. Slight chance of thunderstorms. 70. A blend of clouds and sun tomorrow. Chance for storms. High temperatures reach up to 87. That's the forecast. I'm meteorologist Megan Mulford for 98.7 Light FM. Right now, 71.
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0: NBC News Radio, I'm Mark Mayfield. President Trump is set to attend the upcoming NATO summit, with the leaders gathering in Turkey starting this Tuesday. As Washington continues to scrutinize the transatlantic alliance, the ongoing Russia-Ukraine war also expected to be in focus. Federal health officials are seeing the earliest start to the West Nile virus season in the U.S. More from Lisa Carton.
1: According to the Centers for Disease Control and Prevention, at least 48 cases have been reported as of June 30th, and most of those involve severe neuroinvasive disease. The CDC recommends using insect repellent, wearing long, loose-fitting clothing, and avoid being outside between dusk and dawn over the to reduce the risk of mosquito bites, which can spread the virus. I'm Lisa Carton.
0: And an investigation is underway after a man was shot to death in Memphis by two members of the National Guard. It happened early Sunday morning in the downtown area. Mark Mayfield, NBC News Radio.
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3: This update is brought to you by Ash Brunson's All Clean. Recovery efforts are underway after weather delayed those efforts Saturday night as officials in Stewart County search for a possible drowning victim. According to Stewart County Fire Rescue in Tennessee, first responders were called to Gray's Landing on Kentucky Lake for reports that a person had gone missing in the water. Search and recovery efforts began at once, but due to severe storms, water conditions quickly became rough, ending operations for the night. Hopkinsville will soon find its next Hoptown Idol, but the deadline to put forth your submission to be that star is fast approaching. 10 finalists will compete for the honor on July 24th, and submissions are being accepted online now until July 10th. You can find the information on the Parks and Recreation website. I'm Hannah Hagman for WHOP News.
4: Here's your WHOP Weather Center forecast. Chance of thunderstorms today. Otherwise cloudy skies with a few peaks of sun. Highs level off around 86. Winds out of the northwest at around 5 miles an hour. Partly cloudy tonight. Slight chance of thunderstorms. 70. A blend of clouds and sun tomorrow. Chance for storms. High temperatures reach up to 87. That's the forecast. I'm meteorologist Megan Mulford for 98.7 Light FM. 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

0: Olivia Dean says, it's just so easy to fall in love. So easy to fall in love with me, she says, to be more specific. Pet Shop Boys, West End Girls, and Good Life from One Republic. I started this hour with Roxette. Na-na-na-na-na. She has got the look. Happy Independence Day weekend as we head for another work week. The first full work week of July coming up. Hang on in just a second. Fat Boy Slim and UB40.
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3: Here's your WHOP Weather Center forecast. Chance of thunderstorms today. Otherwise, cloudy skies with a few peaks of sun. Highs level off around 86. Winds out of the northwest at around 5 miles an hour. Partly cloudy tonight. Slight chance of thunderstorms. 70. A blend of clouds and sun tomorrow. Chance for storms. High temperatures reach up to 87. That's the forecast. I'm meteorologist Megan Mulford for 98.7 Light FM. 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

0: Pink and Sober, and right before Pink, Fat Boy Slim with Praise You. UB40 Red Red Wine, lifting a glass, giving a toast. Why not? Red, white, and blue wine. Is there blue wine? I know there's white wine. There's red wine. Somebody needs to make some blue wine to celebrate 250 years. I bet there was some red, white, and blue wine somewhere. Anyway, happy America 250th celebration. The weekend is almost over. Monday's almost here. Hang on, got music coming up from Backstreet Boys in just a minute.
1: 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Everybody.

0: I Knew You Were Waiting for Me. That's Aretha Franklin and George Michael. A great combination. Three Doors Down's Kryptonite and everybody Backstreet's back from the Backstreet Boys. Going to be back at Sphere later this month, mid-month, July 16th, back at Sphere in Las Vegas for the Backstreet Boys, taking that residency into August. Coming up in just a minute, Shakira and John Mellencamp.
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12: Here's your WHOP Weather Center forecast. Chance of thunderstorms today. Otherwise cloudy skies with a few peaks of sun. Highs level off around 86. Winds out of the northwest at around 5 miles an hour. Partly cloudy tonight. Slight chance of thunderstorms. 70. A blend of clouds and sun tomorrow. Chance for storms. High temperatures reach up to 87. That's the forecast. I'm meteorologist Megan Mulford for 98.7 Light FM. Currently, 70.
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14: 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No fighting. 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
1: NBC News Radio, I'm Mark Mayfield. A man is dead in Memphis, shot by two members of the National Guard. Authorities say local police officers were in pursuit of an armed suspect when National Guard soldiers assigned to the Memphis Safe Task Force joined the chase. They say 20-year-old Tyron Johnson opened fire with a handgun and was fatally shot in response.

0: The U.S. men's soccer team is getting a star player back for the round of 16 match against Belgium today. Details from Lisa Carton.
1: Striker Fuller and Balogun will be available for the Stars and Stripes after having his one-match ban suspended by FIFA's disciplinary committee. Balogun was given a red card during the second half of the United States' victory over Bosnia-Herzegovina. The U.S. is now looking to move on to the World Cup quarterfinal round for the first time since 2002. I'm Lisa Carton.
0: And Joey Chestnut has won his 18th title at the Nathan's Hot Dog Eating Contest in New York City, downing 66 hot dogs and buns. Mark Mayfield, NBC News Radio.
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3: This update is brought to you by Ash Brunson's All Clean. Recovery efforts are underway after weather delayed those efforts Saturday night as officials in Stewart County search for a possible drowning victim. According to Stewart County Fire Rescue in Tennessee, first responders were called to Gray's Landing on Kentucky Lake for reports that a person had gone missing in the water. Search and recovery efforts began at once, but due to severe storms, water conditions quickly became rough, ending operations for the night. Hopkinsville will soon find its next Hoptown Idol, but the deadline to put forth your submission to be that star is fast approaching. 10 finalists will compete for the honor on July 24th, and submissions are being accepted online now until July 10th. You can find the information on the Parks and Recreation website. I'm Hannah Hagman for WHOP News.
4: Here's your WHOP Weather Center forecast. A dense fog advisory remains in effect. Chance of thunderstorms with fog and spots early today. Otherwise, cloudy skies with a few peaks of sun. Highs level off around 86. Winds out of the northwest at around 5 miles an hour. Partly cloudy skies tonight. Chance of thunderstorms. Lows dip down to about 70. That's the forecast. I'm meteorologist Megan Mulford for 98.7 Light FM. Right now, it's 70 degrees.
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Early Bruno Mars before The Romantic, the latest album, out on tour right now in support of that album, Bruno Mars. That's When I Was Your Man. I'm Joe. I'm your man for a while yet. I've got Green Day coming up. Also, Taylor Swift, the newly married, the newlywed. Here's Bananarama. It's Cruel Summer.

0: And I'll write your name.
1: The newlywed Taylor Swift and blank space Taylor's version. And also right before that, Green Day, When I Come Around. Thanks for coming around and having the radio on. Hope you had a good Independence Day weekend and hope you are enjoying the music today. I'm Joe with music still to come from Ella Langley, the former number one song choosing Texas coming up. Hang on for Men at Work and The Killers.
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4: A dense fog advisory remains in effect. Chance of thunderstorms with fog and spots early today. Otherwise, cloudy skies with a few peaks of sun. Highs level off around 86. Winds out of the northwest at around 5 miles an hour. Partly cloudy skies tonight. Chance of thunderstorms. Lows dip down to about 70. That's the forecast. I'm meteorologist Megan Mulford for 98.7 Light FM. Right now, it's 70 degrees.
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0: Good to get that one back on. Haven't played that one for a while for you. That's The Killers and Somebody Told Me. Also, right before this, The Killers, The Men at Work from Down Under. Who Can It Be Now? Taking us down to Australia way. And Ella Langley, Choosing Texas, busting up Ticketmaster last week. She announced more tour dates, and folks went nuts. Ticketmaster got shut down. It actually was overloaded for a while, but not for very long. They got the thing straightened out pretty quickly, and a lot of folks getting their tickets to see Ella Langley. Maroon 5 coming up, and hang on also for the Spin Doctors.
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0: Little Miss Can't Be Wrong. She's always right. Isn't that right, guys? Spin Doctors, Little Miss Can't Be Wrong. Let's hear it for the boy from Denise Williams right before that. And Making Memories with Maroon 5. Kid Laroi, Justin Bieber, and Hang On also for R.E.M. All coming up in just a couple of minutes.
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9: Here's your WHOP Weather Center forecast. A dense fog advisory remains in effect. Chance of thunderstorms with fog and spots early today. Otherwise, cloudy skies with a few peaks of sun. Highs level off around 86. Winds out of the northwest at around 5 miles an hour. Partly cloudy skies tonight. Chance of thunderstorms. Lows dip down to about 70. That's the forecast. I'm meteorologist Megan Mulford for 98.7 Light FM. Right now, it's 70 degrees.
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2: NBC News Radio. I'm Michael Kastner. President Trump will host officials from the New York Stock Exchange and NASDAQ in the Oval Office this morning to mark the launch of new investment accounts for children. The Treasury Department introduced the Trump accounts on July 4th, enabling contributions and providing an updated app for parents to fund accounts and access financial education tools. Treasury Secretary Scott Bessent said the app was fully updated as of Saturday. The FAA is investigating after a Delta Airlines plane was hit by a firework while landing at Chicago's Midway Airport on the 4th of July. The airline says the aircraft was hit by a firework Saturday night while coming from Atlanta. The plane landed without any issues. President Trump is preparing to attend the upcoming NATO summit in Turkey later this week. More from Mark Mayfield.
3: He's also speaking to several world leaders ahead of the trip. According to a Kremlin spokesperson, Trump offered to help find a solution to the Ukraine war during a nearly 90-minute phone call with Russian leader Vladimir Putin on Saturday. Ukrainian President Zelensky said he also spoke to Trump on the 4th of July, writing on his social media account that the two had a very good conversation about Ukraine's future.
2: The final World Cup match to be played in Seattle features a showdown between the USA and Belgium tonight. More from Brad Ford.
4: At 11 a.m., Belgium fans will gather at the House of the Devils at Victory Hall and then march to Seattle Stadium. Team USA fans will start at Soccer on the Salish Sea at Pier 58 at 10:30. They'll march to Seattle Stadium at 3 p.m. Road closures are expected to start at 1:30 p.m. The Pioneer Square pedestrian zone opens a half hour early at 12:30.
2: And the S&P 500 and NASDAQ futures are extending their gains after a strong week on Wall Street. Michael Kastner, NBC News Radio.
5: The U.S. Treasury quietly released its official financial report for 2025. It appears by its own numbers, the U.S. government seems insolvent. It's reported that the Treasury shows about $6 trillion in assets and over $47 trillion in liabilities. Add it all up, and it looks like the U.S. owes more than $130 trillion it doesn't have. 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
7: And good morning. My name is Hannah Hagman reporting. Recovery efforts are underway after weather delayed those efforts Saturday night as officials in Stewart County search for a possible drowning victim. According to Stewart County Fire Rescue in Tennessee, first responders were called to Gray's Landing on Kentucky Lake for reports that a person had gone missing in the water. Search and recovery efforts

0: again at once, but due to severe storms rolling through, water conditions quickly became rough, ending operations for the night. Hopkinsville will soon find its next Hoptown Idol, but the deadline to put forth your submission to be that star is fast approaching. 10 finalists will compete for the honor on July 24th, and Parks and Recreation Coordinator Jacob Gibson says he imagines the competition will be fierce, as Hopkinsville has scores of talented individuals. The deadline to put in for a spot in that competition is July 10th, and they're encouraging folks to go onto their Facebook page and find the submission link.
1: Of course, the event will actually be on July 24th. That's a Friday. It'll be downtown like it normally is. We ask that you submit, and we have this on our Facebook. You can see where to submit by July 10th. And then that next week will be when we go through and pick our 10.
0: Last year, 31 children died in the U.S. after being left in a hot car, and last week's heat wave has brought a renewed warning about the dangers of kids and cars. Health and safety experts are offering tips on preventing hot car deaths, and while it may seem like something that could never happen to your family, Dr. Britt Anderson with Norton Children's Hospital says tragedy can strike anyone. A big piece of advice she offers is to keep that car locked, because children playing don't realize the dangers a hot car can bring and could get trapped if they got inside.
2: You know, another thing to look out for when kids are playing is just keeping your car locked when you're not in it. Like, even if it's parked in your driveway or your garage. I don't know about you, but my kids love to play hide and seek. And so sometimes they just get everywhere. And we've heard of kids getting into cars in that situation as a hiding place and then not being able to get out. Sometimes what can happen on these big weekends where people are gathering and having a great time, it's like everybody's watching a kiddo, but kind of nobody's watching, if that makes sense. So everybody thinks somebody's got eyes on a kiddo and somebody else is watching them, right?
0: I'm Hannah Hagman for WHOP.
3: Here's your WHOP Weather Center forecast. A dense fog advisory remains in effect. Chance of thunderstorms with fog and spots early today. Otherwise, cloudy skies with a few peaks of sun. Highs level off around 86. Winds out of the northwest at around 5 miles an hour. Partly cloudy skies tonight. Chance of thunderstorms. Lows dip down to about 70. That's the forecast. I'm meteorologist Megan Mulford for 98.7 Light FM. Right now, it's 70 degrees.
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5: This is America in the Morning from Westwood One. Good morning, I'm John Trout. It's Monday, July 6th, 2026. Here's what's coming up on America in the Morning.
6: Turkey's capital is preparing to welcome world leaders, including U.S. President Donald Trump. I'm Rita Ann Garcia.
7: A hard landing on the East River. I'm Clayton Nettle.
8: The so-called NATO force model is the alliance's plan A in times of peace, crisis, or war. Marcela Sanchez.
9: President Trump gets involved in FIFA's decision to overturn a red card suspension for Team USA's best player. I'm John Stolness in Washington.
5: The husband of former House Speaker Nancy Pelosi was allegedly behind the wheel during a hit and run that left a parked car with major damage. A handful of OPEC countries say they will begin to expand oil production in August. All ahead on America in the Morning. It's 7 after. High heat across much of the country wasn't enough to stop folks from celebrating America's 250th Independence Day. Correspondent Donna Warder has a look at the celebrations.
10: America celebrated its 250th Independence Day with fireworks in Philadelphia and over New York's Brooklyn Bridge, on which a fire started when dueling fireworks shows malfunctioned over the Hudson and East Rivers. 43 tall ships made a procession around the Statue of Liberty and up the Hudson River. Storms disrupted celebrations, and there were evacuations in Philadelphia, New York, Pittsburgh, and in Washington, D.C.
11: Ladies and gentlemen, your attention, please.
10: Where there was a roughly two-hour evacuation of the National Mall. When the storms cleared, President Donald Trump marked the 250th, saying America must never forget that we are a historic and heroic people.
12: God bless the immortal patriots of 1776, and long live the cause of independence.
10: And Donna Warder.
5: Correspondent Rica Ann Garcia reports NATO's chief is trying to keep President Trump committed to the alliance ahead of the summit in Turkey.
6: Turkey's capital is preparing to welcome world leaders, including U.S. President Donald Trump, for the NATO summit. Nearby, protesters gathered, waving banners and chanting, "Get out of our country." But inside the summit, a different power struggle is at play. Since Mark Rutte took over as NATO Secretary General nearly 2 years ago, he has spent much of his time trying to keep the U.S. committed to the world's biggest military alliance. Rutte has used outright flattery to dissuade President Trump from acting on threats to abandon NATO. Trump has long accused NATO allies for spending too little on defense. They have taken substantial steps to address those concerns, only to face fresh criticism after declining to join the war against Iran. This year's summit is being hosted by Turkish President Recep Tayyip Erdogan. His close relationship with Trump may help keep the American president at the table, but it's unlikely to mend the rifts. I'm Rika Ann Garcia.
5: A scene out of a movie unfolded in New York City as a small seaplane had to make an emergency landing on the waters of the East River. Correspondent Clayton Neville reports.
7: Crews rescued the 8 passengers aboard after noon local time when the plane landed upright in the East River on Sunday. 2 people sustained minor injuries, and according to the FAA, the pilot of the aircraft made a hard landing, which caused a wing strut to snap. Investigators identified the seaplane as a Kodiak 100 and said air traffic control was not providing services to that plane. The aircraft reportedly had departed from the East Hampton Airport and was heading to the Skyport. That's New York City's only seaplane terminal. The plane was towed back to the dock by Marine units on the East River. I'm Clayton Neville.
5: It's 12 past. President Trump injects himself into the World Cup when America in the Morning continues after these messages.

0: Welcome back. It's 25 after. This is America in the Morning. The husband of former House Speaker Nancy Pelosi was allegedly behind the wheel during a hit and run that left a parked car with major damage. According to police, Paul Pelosi was driving a brown convertible through Yountville, California, when he struck a legally parked car on the side of the road, stopped briefly, then drove away from the scene. A witness called police who shortly after found Pelosi with damage to the front of his vehicle. He reportedly told officers he knew he hit something, but did not know when or what caused the damage. Pelosi was not arrested, and because no one was injured, the sheriff's office recommended a misdemeanor charge for fleeing the scene of an accident. Archivists in England have unveiled a rare discovery that goes hand in hand with America's 250th Independence Day. Correspondent Charles de Ledesma reports.
1: Michael Skor has been volunteering at Britain's National Archives for the last 11 years, painstakingly cataloguing documents for the benefit of future researchers. Then one day last May, he made a discovery of his own. There, attached to a report on the capture of the American privateer Dalton on Christmas Eve 1776, was an enclosure identified only as another paper. Carefully unfolding the document, Skor stopped when he saw the word declaration printed across the top. Researchers at the archives have since identified the document as a rare early copy of America's founding document, printed just days after the original was signed on July 4, 1776, to spread the news that 13 rebellious North American colonies had severed ties with Britain. I'm Charles de Ledesma.
0: America in the Morning for Monday, July 6th, 2026 is produced by Alexander Hinton. I'm John Trout. This is Westwood One.
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7: Good Monday morning, 5:30, and it's 69 degrees in Hopkinsville. This is WHOP and WHOP HD1, Hopkinsville, Clarksville, and Fort Campbell.
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9: We're working on learning more about a potential barricade situation from late Sunday night along Oakwood Drive in Lexington. Details are limited, but Lexington police continue to investigate. A specialized team from Ohio are en route to help in a search along Harrington Lake. Mercer County Emergency Management's Brad Cox confirmed with WKYT a boating accident took place between a large boat and a pontoon boat just after 8 o'clock Saturday evening. A total of four people suffered injuries. One needed flown to UK Hospital. One person remains missing as search teams continue along the Pandora Marina. We've learned that a Harlan County constable was killed in a crash in the Banner Fork community of Wallens. The crash happened Thursday evening just before 6 o'clock, with 5th District Constable Robert H. Haywood pronounced dead about a half hour later. Coroner John Noe believes he suffered some type of medical emergency to cause the crash, but that remains under investigation. A 12-year-old is a hero for saving an adult man from drowning in his apartment's pool in Lexington. Avery Woolley spotted a man face down in the water Wednesday evening. He was able to pull him out of the water for CPR. His dad, who was grilling at the time, told WLEX he couldn't be more proud of his son's instincts to act. And former UK Wildcat Kerr Carissa has been arrested by the FBI for his alleged role in a multi-million dollar fraud scheme. His arrest is connected to his time as a West Virginia Mountaineer from 2023 until 2024, but details on said fraud have not been made available. He's currently sitting in the Fayette County Detention Center as Carissa awaits extradition back to West Virginia for a court hearing sometime later this week. He's been in jail since Friday. Carissa recently wrapped up a six-year career at Arizona, West Virginia, Cincinnati, and UK. I'm Lee Mowen.
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14: Good morning, and this is Deontay Berry reporting for WHOP News. Recovery efforts are complete after the body of a swimmer who went missing in the water of Kentucky Lake Saturday has been found. According to Stewart County Fire Rescue in Tennessee, first responders were called to Gray's Landing on Kentucky Lake for reports that a person had gone missing in the water. Search and recovery efforts began at once, but due to severe storms rolling through, water conditions quickly became rough. Recovery operations were suspended for the night after water conditions and severe storms partially sank a civilian boater near the boat ramp. A multi-vehicle crash involving a semi-truck on Interstate 24 Sunday afternoon sent a multitude of people to area hospitals for treatment. According to Hopkinsville Fire and EMS, it happened just before 4 p.m. near the 91-mile marker for reports of a crash involving at least three passenger cars and an 18-wheeler. Upon arriving the scene, then the incident was upgraded to a mass casualty event, closing both westbound and eastbound lanes. A total of 14 patients were transported from the scene to local hospitals, with their current conditions unknown. HFD believes that all injuries were non-life-threatening in nature. Hopkinsville will soon find its next Hoptown Idol, but the deadline to put forth your submission to be that star is fast approaching. 10 finalists will compete for the honor on July 24th, and Parks and Recreation Coordinator Jacob Gibson says he imagines the competition will be fierce, as Hopkinsville has scores of talented individuals. The deadline to put in for a spot in the competition is July 10th, and they're encouraging folks to go on to their Facebook page and find the submission link.
15: Of course, the event will actually be on July 24th. That's a Friday. It'll be downtown like it normally is. We ask that you submit, and we have this on our Facebook. You can see where to submit by July 10th. And then that next week will be when we go through and pick our 10.
14: Last year, 31 children died in the U.S. after being left in a hot car. And last week's heat wave has brought a renewed warning about the dangers of kids and cars. Health and safety experts are offering tips on preventing hot car deaths, and while it may seem like something that could never happen to your family, Dr. Britt Anderson with Norton Children's Hospital says tragedy can strike anyone. A big piece of advice she offers is to keep that car locked, because children playing don't realize the dangers of a hot car can bring, and could get trapped if they get inside.
11: You know, another thing to look out for when kids are playing is just keeping your car locked when you're not in it. Like, even if it's parked in your driveway or your garage. I don't know about you, but my kids love to play hide and seek. And so sometimes they just get everywhere. And we've heard of kids getting into cars in that situation as a hiding place and then not being able to get out. Sometimes what can happen on these big weekends where people are gathering and having a great time, it's like everybody's watching a kiddo, but kind of nobody's watching, if that makes sense. So everybody thinks somebody's got eyes on a kiddo and somebody else is watching them, right?
14: The work does not stop for the United Way of the Penny Row. After last year's successful fundraising campaign, local United Way Executive Director Melanie Nofsinger recently appeared on WHOP to spotlight the start of the 2026-27 campaign. Nofsinger says their campaign chairs have hit the ground running and are working on a video that is set to be unveiled at their campaign kickoff breakfast on September 3rd at the Christian County Senior Citizen Center. Ahead of the breakfast, Nofsinger says donors can support the Pacesetter fundraising campaign before the official campaign is launched to the public.
16: Of course, if you are a past donor and would like to go ahead and donate, you can be a Pacesetter. So if you donate early to the campaign before the breakfast, you will be announced as a Pacesetter. And Planners Bank actually became our first corporate donor to the campaign with a donation that they made a couple weeks ago.
14: Staff members released an update on Senator Mitch McConnell over 2 weeks since he was admitted to the hospital. A spokesperson says McConnell is still hospitalized as he continues his recovery and works on Senate matters while lawmakers are out of session. And multiple news outlets have cited audio from emergency services that refers to someone suffering a cardiac arrest and being found unconscious at McConnell's D.C. home on June 14th, the day he was hospitalized. The senator's staff has still not directly addressed those reports. The U.S. Justice Department is suing Kentucky and three other states, claiming state officials have refused to turn over information related to SNAP programs. Federal prosecutors say data on benefits and eligibility requests by the USDA has not been provided by leaders in Kentucky, Pennsylvania, Michigan, and Minnesota. The Trump administration claims instances of fraud, abuse, and waste within the system, costing taxpayers nationwide over $10 billion for fiscal year 2025. The DOJ is seeking an injunction to force state officials to provide the information. That's been your news, Deontay Berry reporting.
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18: Here's your WHOP Weather Center forecast. A dense fog advisory remains in effect. Chance of thunderstorms with fog and spots early today. Otherwise, cloudy skies with a few peaks of sun. Highs level off around 86. Winds out of the northwest at around 5 miles an hour. Partly cloudy skies tonight. Chance of thunderstorms. Lows dip down to about 70. That's the forecast. I'm meteorologist Megan Mulford for 98.7 Light FM. Right now, it's 70 degrees.
14: And in Christian County, it's around 69 degrees, 69 degrees in Trigg County, and 68 in Todd County. 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
19: New week, new sports. How are you, Kentucky? It's back to work. That's right. I'm Scott Fitzgerald. Let's jump into it and talk some baseball, shall we? The Reds snapped their skid with a 3-2 win over the Orioles yesterday, thanks to a gritty outing from Nick Lodolo. The lefty earned his first win since May, allowing just one earned run over six innings while striking out four. Spencer Steer's two-run homer provided the big hit, and the bullpen closed it out as Emilio Pagan picked up his seventh save. The Natty is off today before they open a three-game series against the Phillies tomorrow night. Andrew Abbott will get the nod. Well, the Phillies have yet to determine a starter. And as we flip the calendar past July 4th, how about we start thinking about some football, right? College football. Western Kentucky is well represented heading into the new season. 12 Hilltoppers earned Athlon Sports preseason all-conference honors. Wide receiver Katie Hutchinson and safety Jalen Lewis landed on the first team. as Western gets set to open the season September 5th at Nevada. Meanwhile, Eastern Kentucky adding a familiar face to its coaching staff, hiring former Kentucky assistant Frank Bufano as its inside linebackers coach. Bufano spent the last six seasons coaching the Wildcats safeties after previously serving 7 years as UK's director of football operations before making that move to Richmond. Hey, the United States continues their World Cup run tonight. The team battling Belgium in the round of 16 from Seattle. The Stars and Stripes getting great news from FIFA as Florin Balogun had his suspension overturned. He's now eligible to play in the pivotal match. The star forward received a red card in last week's game against Bosnia, which usually carries an automatic suspension for the following game. The U.S. is trying to make its first quarterfinals appearance at the World Cup since 2002. And locally, Lexington SC is on a roll. They get a big 4-1 road win statement over Eastern Conference leading Tampa Bay. The Greens have now gone unbeaten in five straight matches. Moose City also stayed unbeaten in five of its own. They edge Hartford 1-0 behind E-Town's own Jansen Wilson's second-half goal. The two teams will meet Saturday night at Lynn Family Stadium as part of the Commonwealth Cup. Have yourself a great day, Kentucky. I'm Scott Fitzgerald.
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0: Hi, good Monday morning, and welcome into the Early Bird Show on this Monday, July 6th. Joe Wilson with you here this morning. And joining me this morning, as you already know, Deontay Berry, Hannah Hagman out today. Jeff Sisk will be in during the 8 o'clock hour. Gonna have a good show planned for you this morning. Deontay and I will keep you up to date on news, weather, and sports. And then around the 8 o'clock hour, Jeff will be in, and Bryce Long is going to be talking to us about his back-to-back foundation concert that's coming up real quick. That'll be around 8:30.
1: Train just left. Train just left.
0: And also, we'll give you a chance to win some chocolate and also get your name in a drawing for a gift certificate to Krusty Pig. As we'll have a quiz for you around 8:30 this morning. So lots to get to this morning on the Early Bird Show. Before we get to all that, though, we need to talk about weather. And I'm going to tell you what, give yourself a little extra time this morning. We have a dense fog advisory out until 9 a.m. today. And it is so thick you could cut it with a knife out there. All this rain in the afternoon and evenings combined with all the other dew points and similar things has left us with a soupy fog out there this morning, and it is really thick. So give yourself some extra time this morning. Today, as we check our Weather Center forecast, cloudy with a chance of some scattered thunderstorms, a high of 86. Tonight, partly cloudy with a chance of some scattered storms early with a low of 70. Tomorrow, partly cloudy with a chance of scattered thunderstorms late and a high of 87. And then Wednesday, partly cloudy with a chance of scattered thunderstorms and a high of 89. You kind of get the picture, right? Extended forecast, Thursday, mainly sunny skies, a slight chance of scattered storms, a high of 91. 90 on Friday with a mix of clouds and sun, and scattered thunderstorms are likely. And then Saturday, partly sunny with a chance of scattered storms and a high of 88. So rain possible every day this week as we are settling into this summertime pattern. Get ready. As we had a couple over the weekend, as the Hoppers games all canceled for Saturday and the doubleheader yesterday. We got the both games started, and then storms rolled in, and so Hoptown was not able to play at all this weekend due to thunderstorms. They're off today and tomorrow. They're back in action on Wednesday, hopefully, if the weather will allow. We need to get to our morning hymn this morning, as it's 5:45, and the morning hymn is brought to you by Raymond Nelson Insurance at 3205 Lafayette Road in Hopkinsville.
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0: And before we get to our morning hymn, some birthdays to tell you about this morning. Happy birthday on this July 6th to Anna Fort. Also a happy birthday to Jonathan Futrell. Both of those are from the Creek this morning. Also a happy birthday today to former University Heights Academy basketball star and University of Tennessee star Isaiah Victor. He's celebrating today. John Travis is celebrating today. Also a happy birthday today to Becky Stallings and Peyton Little. Happy birthday to Peyton today. If you know someone having a birthday or anniversary or other special event you'd like for us to get it on the show this morning, you can send me a text at 270-886-9467. Again, 270-886-9467, and we'll get it on our list today for the show. It's time now for our morning hymn, again, brought to you by Raymond Nelson Insurance, 3205 Lafayette Road in Hopkinsville. And you know it's Monday, and we like to do a little Randy Travis for you.

0: Randy Travis this morning on our morning hymn. It's brought to you every Monday, Wednesday, and Friday by Raymond Nelson Insurance at 3205 Lafayette Road, right here in Hopkinsville. 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Dense fog advisory out until 9 this morning for most of the area. And it is a soupy fog out there, so give yourself some extra time. Be careful out there. Our Weather Center forecast for you today, cloudy skies with a chance of some scattered thunderstorms and a high of 86. Tonight, partly cloudy with a chance of storms early on, with a low of 70. Tomorrow, partly cloudy with a chance of scattered thunderstorms late and a high of 87. And then Wednesday, partly cloudy with a chance of some storms and a high of 89. On the extended forecast, Thursday, mainly sunny skies, a slight chance of scattered storms, a high of 91. And then Friday, mix of clouds and sun with scattered thunderstorms likely and a high of 90. Partly sunny with a chance of scattered storms on Saturday with a high of 88. It's 69 degrees in Hopkinsville at 5:52.
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6: Our goal is simple. We want fertilizer plants built in America, and we are willing to prioritize it. We want fertilizer produced in America, and we want fertilizer delivered in America to American farmers. And by doing so, by opening up the market, obviously those prices will come down for our farmers.
4: Rollins says the current system is not reliable enough.
6: The vision by our president remains top of mind for all to empower, to build a future where our farmers are never, never beholden to foreign and even hostile nations to feed, to fuel, and to clothe our nation and the world.
4: Deputy Ag Secretary Stephen Vaden.
7: Farmers have been dealing with this for at least the past 5 to 6 years, and we're here to see to it that they will not be talking about it 5 and 6 years hence, because we're going to solve the problem by making strategic investments in projects that are shovel ready and that will produce fertilizers of all types in amounts that will be market significant and that will ensure that we have domestic production here in the United States.
4: Project proposals are due by August 17. That's Farm to Fork. I'm Darrell Anderson.
8: This is Kentucky Farm Bureaus across Kentucky. Severe weather, heavy rains wrecking havoc on a number of farms across the Commonwealth. Kentucky Ag Commissioner Jonathan Schell says the damage was widespread.
9: So there's a big swath of the state that got a minimum of about 6 inches and some places up to 15 inches. You know, that kind of rain in that short period of time can be very damaging, and we saw the effects of that in many areas. Out in our more west central area of the state, there's a lot of crops that are still underwater, a lot of crops that were laid over from rushing water. We've got a lot of infrastructure damage from roads on farm and public. And then at least down in the Clinton County area, Cumberland County area, we've got several chicken barns that have been underwater.
8: Schell says officials are gathering damage estimates with intention of appealing to the USDA for disaster assistance funds or financing to help farmers recover from losses. This is Across Kentucky.
10: 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Instead of using a calendar, manage planting and pest control with Growing Degree Days as you're living the country life.
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10: I followed the calendar to plant my vegetables this year, but I'm not sure if my timing was right. I should try using Growing Degree Days. This method measures accumulations of heat required for insects and plants to flourish. Len Koop is the Associate Director of the Integrated Plant Protection Center at Oregon State University. He also works with a website that collects data from thousands of weather stations around the U.S. He uses the information to calculate degree days, which is the average temperature of a given day minus a temperature threshold.
14: If today's average temperature was 65 and the

0: eggs will hatch after 400 degree days, rather than sometime in March or April.
1: If we calculate and accumulate degree days, let's say after January 1st, every year, and we get the 400 mark, and the research has shown us that that's when this event happens, like the eggs hatch or the trees bloom, then we can predict pretty close to when something's going to happen from year to year.
0: Learn more about growing degree days at livingthecountrylife.com. I'll see you in the country.
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3: Coming up on 6 a.m., 69 degrees in Hopkinsville. 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
4: NBC News Radio, I'm Michael Kastner. NATO leaders meet in Turkey this week for a summit. The summit kicks off Tuesday in Ankara, where European leaders are bracing for a future in which the U.S. plays a smaller role in security and defense. President Trump welcomes the New York Stock Exchange and NASDAQ officials in the Oval Office today to mark the launch of the new investment accounts for children. The Treasury Department introduced the Trump accounts on July 4th, enabling contributions and providing an updated app for parents to fund accounts. The FAA is launching an investigation after a Delta Airlines flight was hit by a firework while landing. More from Rory O'Neill.
5: The flight was coming in for a landing at Chicago's Midway Airport on the 4th of July when the pilot reported their plane had been hit by a firework. The Airbus A319 was about 200 feet off the ground preparing to land when it was struck. The firework did not cause any injuries or damage to the plane that had flown to Chicago from Atlanta. The jet was taken out of service for a complete inspection.
4: And at least six people are dead and many more injured after a violent 4th of July weekend. There was a shooting at a Brooklyn barbecue that wounded eight, including four children. In Florida, a 19-year-old was killed and six wounded after gunfire erupted in Pensacola. Two shootings in Gary, Indiana, left a 10-year-old boy dead. There were also shootings in California, St. Louis, Arizona, and Ohio. Former Speaker of the House Nancy Pelosi's husband Paul is under investigation after a hit-and-run crash in Northern California. More from Mark Mayfield.
6: The Napa County Sheriff says 86-year-old Paul Pelosi is not suspected of DUI and was not arrested after allegedly hitting a parked car on Friday. Deputies say Pelosi was driving a brown convertible that was pulled over by the California Highway Patrol a short distance away.
4: And before the opening bell, the S&P and NASDAQ futures are extending gains. Michael Kastner, NBC News Radio.
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8: Good morning, and this is Deontay Berry reporting. Recovery efforts are complete after the body of a swimmer who went missing in the water of Kentucky Lake Saturday has been found. According to Stewart County Fire Rescue in Tennessee, first responders were called to Gray's Landing on Kentucky Lake for reports that a person had gone missing in the water. Search and recovery efforts began at once, but due to severe storms rolling through, water conditions quickly became rough. Recovery operations were suspended Saturday night. The body was then recovered Sunday. A multi-vehicle crash involving a semi-truck on Interstate 24 Sunday afternoon sent a multitude of people to area hospitals for treatment. According to Hopkinsville Fire and EMS, it happened just before 4 p.m. near the 91-mile marker and involved at least three passenger cars and an 18-wheeler. Upon arriving on scene, the incident was upgraded to a mass casualty event, closing both westbound and eastbound lanes. A total of 14 patients were transported from the scene to local hospitals, with their current conditions unknown. HFD believes that all injuries were non-life-threatening in nature. Hopkinsville will soon find its next Hot Town Idol, but the deadline to put forth your submission to be that star is fast approaching. 10 finalists will compete for the honor on July 24th, and Parks and Recreation Coordinator Jacob Gibson says he imagines the competition will be fierce, as Hopkinsville has scores of talented individuals. The deadline to put in for a spot in the competition is July 10th, and they're encouraging folks to go onto their Facebook page to find the submission link.
9: Of course, the event will actually be on July 24th. That's a Friday. It'll be downtown like it normally is. We ask that you submit, and we have this on our Facebook. You can see where to submit. by

0: July 10th. And then that next week will be when we go through and pick our 10.
1: Last year, 31 children died in the U.S. after being left in a hot car. And last week's heat wave has brought a renewed warning about the dangers of kids in cars. Health and safety experts are offering tips on preventing hot car deaths. And while it may seem like something that could never happen to your family, Dr. Britt Anderson with Norton Children's Hospital says tragedy can strike anyone. A big piece of advice she offers is to keep that car locked because children playing don't realize the dangers a hot car can bring and could get trapped if they got inside.
2: You know, another thing to look out for when kids are playing is just keeping your car locked when you're not in it. Like, even if it's parked in your driveway or your garage. I don't know about you, but my kids love to play hide and seek. And so sometimes they just get everywhere. And we've heard of kids getting into cars in that situation as a hiding place and then not being able to get out. Sometimes what can happen on these big weekends where people are gathering and having a great time, it's like everybody's watching a kiddo, but kind of nobody's watching, if that makes sense. So everybody thinks somebody's got eyes on a kiddo and somebody else is watching them, right?
1: Staff members released an update on Senator Mitch McConnell over 2 weeks since he was admitted to the hospital. A spokesperson says McConnell is still hospitalized as he continues his recovery and works on Senate matters while lawmakers are out of session. Multiple news outlets have cited audio from emergency services that refers to someone suffering a cardiac arrest and being found unconscious at McConnell's D.C. home on June 14th, the day he was hospitalized. The senator's staff has still not directly addressed those reports. That's been your news. More after this.
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1: News continues. The work does not stop for the United Way of the Penny Row. After last year's successful fundraising campaign, local United Way Executive Director Melanie Nofsinger recently appeared on WHOP to spotlight the start of the 2026-27 campaign. Nofsinger says their campaign chairs have hit the ground running and are working on a video that's set to be unveiled at the campaign kickoff breakfast on September 3rd at the Christian County Senior Citizen Center. Ahead of the breakfast, Nofsinger says donors can support the Pacesetter fundraising campaign before the official campaign is launched to the public. Folks can donate at pennyryleunitedway.org.
4: Of course, if you are a past donor and would like to go ahead and donate, you can be a pace setter. So if you donate early to the campaign before the breakfast, you will be announced as a pace setter. And Planners Bank actually became our first corporate donor to the campaign with a donation that they made a couple weeks ago.
1: The U.S. Justice Department is suing Kentucky and three other states, claiming state officials have refused to turn over information related to SNAP programs. Federal prosecutors say data on benefits and eligibility requested by the USDA has not been provided by leaders in Kentucky, Pennsylvania, Michigan, and Minnesota. The Trump administration claims instances of fraud, abuse, and waste within the system costing taxpayers nationwide over $10 billion for fiscal year 2025. The DOJ is seeking an injunction to force state officials to provide the information. Kentucky leaders have not publicly commented on the lawsuit. Nashville Mayor Freddie O'Connell is issuing an order backing a pause on large-scale data centers. His executive order also supports a temporary moratorium on new facilities. Metro departments will examine infrastructure, environmental, economic, and community effects. Findings and policy recommendations are due within 2 months. The action follows opposition to propose data centers near the Nashville Zoo and Fisk University. That's been your news, Deontay Berry reporting.
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6: Here's your WHOP Weather Center forecast. A dense fog advisory remains in effect. Chance of thunderstorms with fog and spots early today. Otherwise, cloudy skies with a few peaks of sun. Highs level off around 86. Winds out of the northwest at around 5 miles an hour. Partly cloudy skies tonight. Chance of thunderstorms. Lows dip down to about 70. That's the forecast. I'm meteorologist Megan Mulford for 98.7 Light FM. Right now, it's 70 degrees.
1: That weather forecast was brought to you by the Bank of Cadiz, and looking in Christian counties, around 69 degrees and 68 degrees in Trigg and Todd counties.
7: Good morning, 6:10. Time now for WHOP Sports. I'm Joe Wilson. Mother Nature took three games from the Hoptown Hoppers over the weekend as rain forced the cancellation of Saturday night's game with Paducah and stopped a Sunday doubleheader with full count. Saturday night's game with Paducah will not be rescheduled. Meanwhile, Henderson was able to play Saturday and Sunday, won both of those games to overtake Hoptown for first place in the Ohio Valley League standings. The league is off tonight and Tuesday before resuming play Wednesday. Hoptown is scheduled to play at Paducah on Wednesday night. The next Hoppers home game is set for 6:30 p.m. Saturday against Paducah. Airtime's at 6:15 on 95.3 The Farm and 953thefarm.com. Scores from the OVL last night. Fulton swept a doubleheader for Madisonville, winning 16-14 and 6-4. Henderson over Paducah, 9-2. Former Christian County High School pitcher Elijah Underhill has entered the transfer portal after one season at Austin Peay State University. Underhill, a 6-foot, 207-pound right-handed pitcher, is listed in the latest transfer portal list published by Baseball America. The former Colonel Star appeared in four games for the Governors in 2026. He was 1-1 with a 9.78 ERA. Former University of Kentucky men's basketball guard Kerr Creasa was arrested by FBI agents and is expected to be extradited to West Virginia in connection with alleged fraud charges. That's according to a report from On3. The Fayette County Detention Center confirms to WKYT that Creasa is being held there. On3 reported the allegations stem from his time at West Virginia during the 2023-24 season and described the case as involving a multimillion-dollar fraud scheme. The United States continues its World Cup run tonight. They'll take on Belgium in the round of 16 from Seattle. The Stars and Stripes got great news from FIFA as Fola Balogun had his suspension overturned and is now eligible to play in the pivotal match. And the St. Louis Cardinals fell to the Cubs yesterday. They'll open up a five-game series at home with Milwaukee tonight. Airtime set for 5:50 on News Radio 99.3 FM and 1230 AM. WHOP. 6:12, time now, or that is WHOP Sports. I'm Joe Wilson reporting.
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0: Welcome back into the Early Bird Show. It's Monday, July the 6th, 6:16, and 69 degrees in Hopkinsville. If you haven't looked outside this morning, dense fog advisory until 9 o'clock. Visibility, they say, a quarter mile or less, and I would say emphasis on less. Remember, if you're driving out there, low beams, give yourself plenty of distance ahead of you, especially, you know, people in town, Deontay, they'll say, what are you telling me about? You know, have you ever been in town and it's foggy like this and all of a sudden you come to a stoplight and you don't realize it's red?
1: Yeah, I mean, thankfully the roads aren't busy
0: right
1: this early in the morning.
0: Right, but it is very, very foggy out this morning, so dense fog advisory until 9 o'clock, but give yourself a little extra time as you're heading out this morning. Our 98.7 Light FM Weather Center forecast for you today. Cloudy skies, a chance of some scattered thunderstorms, a high of 86. Get used to that because there's a chance of scattered storms every day this week.
1: Yeah.
0: Partly cloudy, a chance of scattered storms early tonight, a low of 70. 87 tomorrow with a chance of some thunderstorms late. 89 Wednesday with a chance of scattered thunderstorms. And then extended forecast, Thursday mainly sunny, slight chance of storms, a high of 91. And then Friday, a mix of clouds and sun with scattered thunderstorms likely, a high of 90, and Saturday partly sunny with a chance of storms and a high of 88. Got rained on over the weekend, and I'm going to tell you, I'm glad to be back.
1: Nice.
0: I had a great vacation.
1: Shout out to Joe being back.
0: Had a great staycation. But I will tell you that I came back Saturday afternoon to do the Hoppers game. I'm going to tell one on myself here.
1: Okay.
0: I came back in, promptly jammed up the printer, to the point where nothing would print, and I tried to get the paper out and could not. In fact, I may have made it worse, I'm just going to say. So I almost made myself late to the ball game, the Hoppers game, because I was trying to get the printer to print. So then I had to make it worse, I had to send out a message to everybody saying, hey, the printer's not working, and it's my fault.
1: See, I saw that, and yeah. I really, my knee-jerk reaction was to be like, geez, Joe, you haven't even got back yet, and you're already messing stuff up.
0: I know.
1: But to be fair, I have jammed that printer plenty of times trying to print, like, a fly or something.
0: Yes.
1: And I've done it, like, Friday afternoons, and I go to Jeff's office. He's probably like, oh, smooth sailing, gonna go home.
0: Yep.
1: And I was like, hey, the printer.
0: Yep, everybody was enjoying their July 4th. Jeff was at his family's, and I had to send him a message saying I jammed up the printer. I was, and I was also thinking, I didn't know if it was going to be you or Hannah that was coming in to work in, Sunday morning, but I thought, they're going to be coming in here, rolling in, wanting to print stuff out, and it's not going to work. Now, luckily, now, Hannah got it working yesterday. She had to use pliers and a screwdriver, but she got it out. So I told her, I said, you know what, since you did that, I want you to go ahead and take a day off today.
1: Exactly, and look at where she is.
0: I know.
1: Not here.
0: Well, I'm just kidding, because she'd already planned to take the day off. But if it wasn't for Hannah right now, we would have nothing this morning. I guess we could have printed to Tracy's office.
1: No, I would just have to remember all the news, I
0: guess.
1: Yes,
0: exactly.
1: Like, well, this happened, I guess.
0: And be like staring at me like doofus from the get-go. But, so then, and then I made it worse on Saturday night. My wife just bought me a brand-new pair of tennis shoes, okay? That's not the funny part. The funny part is that a storm came up during the Hoppers game, and the game ended up getting canceled. Well, I'm trying to pack all my stuff up, and by the time that we get out, and by the way, the power went out just as I was signing off, so there's no power at the field. It is pouring down rain. Everybody that's been to Hoptown's baseball field in the rain knows that all the water from the parking lot and from the hills from the both sides, all that water gathers right there at the entrance and exit of the field. Well, I had worn my brand new tennis shoes and had to walk through water up to my over my knees to get out of the park. And needless to say, the person who purchased those shoes for me was not happy with me when I walked back in the house. So I jammed up the printer and ruined my, well, I didn't ruin them, but I thought I'd ruined my brand new tennis shoes right off the bat the other day. I ended up getting them dried out and they're fine. But then last night we were at the game, same thing happened. So as I'm leaving, I see the intern, Colin Carruthers, he goes on the grass and goes around a different way. I didn't even realize you could do that. So I saved my, I put my shoes in my backpack last night, and then I realized I could go around the deep water and I managed to get to the truck. I was soaking wet, but my shoes, they stayed dry. Yeah, I'm good to go. So that's how it went. How about your fourth? How did everything go?
1: I went to go see family in Arkansas.
0: Awesome.
1: So that was nice. Family I haven't seen in around, honestly, about three-ish years. I think the last time I was in Arkansas was for a family reunion in 2023, around the same time. So it's been a while.
0: Great, great. Did you get rain over there?
1: Yes, we got rain. We were doing a cookout. Had to move everything under a carport for a little bit.
0: Wow. Well, I think that was the story for everybody.
1: Yeah, I think so.
0: This weekend. Of course, the big news over the weekend was the hot dog eating contest. We didn't even bring that. I don't even think Jeff and Hannah may have even spoken. They might have. But Joey Chestnut won his 18th title at the Nathan's Hot Dog Eating Contest in New York City for the men's competition. Do you know how many hot dogs he ate?
1: Ooh, no. How many?
0: 66.
1: Oh, geez. What's the time limit?
0: In 10 minutes.
1: 10 minutes. Oh, geez.
0: 66 hot dogs in 10 minutes. 10 short of his record of 76, but the 42-year-old Chestnut remains unbeaten since 2015. Miki Sudo cruised to her 12th win in the women's competition. She ate 39 hot dogs and buns. It's also the buns. It's not just hot dogs.
1: Yeah. Well, I know that's why they got the water.
0: That's correct.
1: Like a dip of it in.
0: That's right. On top of that, it was brutal conditions, 100-degree heat index on Coney Island. Can you imagine trying to put down 66 hot dogs in 100-degree heat? No, thank you.
1: No, yeah, I can't. I feel like you have to be specifically adapted to do something like that.
0: Yep.
1: The average person can't. I mean, I know you can train.
0: Yep.
1: I know you can do stuff, but still, I feel like there's some part of you that's got to be born with it.
0: You ever see Joey's face after he finishes that?
1: Mm-hmm.
0: And it's like he's in distress. I mean, he's happy, but at the same time, distress. I mean, you could see.
1: I bet.
0: Yeah.
1: 66. Oh, yeah. That's crazy.
0: And speaking of hot dogs, most people probably had hot dogs over the weekend.
1: Yes.
0: Americans expected to eat 150 million hot dogs the 4th of July weekend. The National Hot Dog and Sausage Council says that's not enough, or that's enough to span from Washington, D.C. to Los Angeles more than five times over. Can you imagine?
1: The hot dogs, that's insane.
0: Right. The hot dog heavy day tops hot dog season, the time which it's between Memorial Day and Labor Day and accounts for well over a third of all hot dog sales each year. That adds up to just over $1 billion. July alone makes up 10% of the year's total retail sales for hot dogs. I would imagine the baseball games, there's probably a lot of hot dogs sold there in the major leagues and minor leagues or what have you. But, you know, we didn't grill out. We didn't do any of that this time. Our families weren't able to get together for one reason or the other, but we did not grill out, so no hot dogs for us. But seems like everybody else did.
1: Yeah, I will say I did have a hot dog this weekend.
0: Yeah. You know, it's usually for us, it's hamburgers, hot dogs. You know, we used to go to a family reunion in Illinois, and my uncle would have just about everything. You know, he'd put the chicken on the grill, and you know, you'd have hamburgers, hot dogs, and anything else really if you asked him. But he was the master griller. I am not.
1: Mm-hmm.
0: I'm just a guy struggling along. But
1: do you burn things?
0: I do. I have problems. Now I have learned to be able to grill a baked potato, and I mean I've nailed that.
1: Nice. That's
0: but
1: good.
0: I can get a pork chop pretty good.
1: Mm-hmm.
0: But I tend to forget that chicken doesn't take as long, and so a lot of times I'll overcook the chicken.
1: Mm.
0: But and I'm not supposed to be eating really a lot of beef right now, so I haven't been able to do hamburgers or steak much. But anyway, off we go. Americans, 150 million hot dogs during the 4th of July weekend. Crazy amount of hot dogs. Everybody's glad that I'm back, I can tell, because we're back to talking about silly things. I was listening to Jeff and Hannah. You know, Jeff's talking about the weather and important things like that. And I come back and we're talking about hot dogs.
1: Yeah, I mean, it's the time of the year, though.
0: Right.
1: If I'm working for big hot dog company right now, I'd be like, hey, today's our time to shine. This is our time. Right. This is our bread and butter.
0: This is our weekend. That's right. Let's see here. 625. You want to go ahead and get into the birthday list?
1: I do. These birthdays are brought to you by Valor Hall Conference and Event Center. Great for weddings, business meetings, private parties, military balls, and many other functions. So today, happy birthday to Anna Fort from the Creek, Happy birthday, Jonathan Futrell from The Creek. Happy birthday, Isaiah Victor. Happy birthday, John Travis. Happy birthday, Becky Stallings. And happy birthday, Peyton Little.
0: All right. I've got some celebrity birthdays for you. Spiritual leader of the 14th Dalai Lama is 91 today, born in 1935. Actor Burt Ward, he was Robin, the Boy Wonder, in TV's Batman. He's 81 today. Former President George Walker Bush is 80 today, as is Golden Globe-winning actor Sylvester Stallone, who is 80 today. I saw a little story on how he did Rocky. Of course, the Philadelphia steps scene where he ran up the steps. They were talking about that in conjunction with the 4th of July holiday. There was a really good story on SportsCenter about that today. But he's 80 today. Former Major League Baseball player Willie Randolph is 72. Of course, he played for many teams during his 18-year career, but mostly known for his New York Yankees stint, where he played 13 seasons. Let's see here. Rapper 50 Cent is 51 today. He was born on this date in 1975. Actor-comedian Kevin Hart is 47 today. Boy, he's funny. I love Kevin Hart. And he usually makes jokes about his height, which is kind of funny, too. Mm-hmm. Famous people who would have celebrated if they'd been with us on this date: American naval officer John Paul Jones, born on this date in 1747. You know what he's famous for?
1: No, I do not.
0: He had the phrase, "I have not yet begun to fight." So, musician Bill Haley was born on this date in 1925. He recorded the Rock Around the Clock with Bill Haley and the Comets. Nice. Big song there. Media mogul Merv Griffin, born on this date in 1925. Of course, he had the Merv Griffin Show, and he also created shows Dance Fever, Wheel of Fortune, and Jeopardy. Let's see, actress Janet Leigh, born on this date in 1927. She was in Psycho and The Manchurian Candidate. And actor Ned Beatty was born on this date in 1937. So those are some celebrity birthdays for us on this July the 6th. 6:28, we need to get to a break because Deontay's coming back with news. I'll have sports and weather. Stay with us.
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1: Good morning, and this is Deontay Berry reporting. Recovery efforts are complete after the body of a swimmer who went missing in the water of Kentucky Lake Saturday has been found. According to Stewart County Fire Rescue in Tennessee, first responders were called to Gray's Landing on Kentucky Lake for reports that a person had gone missing in the water. Search and recovery efforts began at once, but due to severe storms rolling through, water conditions quickly became rough. Recovery operations were suspended Sunday night, and the body was recovered Saturday. A multi-vehicle crash involving a semi-truck on Interstate 24 Sunday afternoon sent a multitude of people to area hospitals for treatment. According to Hopkinsville Fire and EMS, it happened just before 4 p.m. near the 91-mile marker and involved at least three passenger cars and an 18-wheeler. Upon arriving on scene, the incident was upgraded to a mass casualty event, closing both westbound and eastbound lanes. A total of 14 patients were transported from the scene to local hospitals with their current conditions unknown. HFD believes that all injuries were non-life-threatening in nature. Hopkinsville will soon find its next Hoptown Idol, but the deadline to put forth your submission to be that star is fast approaching. 10 finalists will compete for the honor on July 24th, and Parks and Recreation Program Coordinator Jacob Gibson says he imagines the competition will be fierce, as Hopkinsville has scores of talented individuals. The deadline to put in for a spot in the competition is July 10th, and they're encouraging folks to go on to their Facebook page to submit their find the submission link. Last year, 31 children died in the U.S. after being left in a hot car, and last week's heat wave has brought a renewed warning about the dangers of kids in cars. Health and safety experts are offering tips on preventing hot car deaths, and while it may seem like something that could never happen to your family, Dr. Brett Anderson with Norton Children's Hospital says tragedy can strike anyone. A big piece of advice she offers is to keep that car locked because children playing don't realize the dangers a hot car can bring and could get trapped inside if they get inside. Staff members released an update on Senator Mitch McConnell over 2 weeks since he was admitted to the hospital. A spokesperson says McConnell is still hospitalized as he continues his recovery and works on Senate matters while lawmakers are out of session. Multiple news outlets have cited audio from emergency services that refers to someone suffering a cardiac arrest and being found unconscious at McConnell's D.C. home on June 14th, the day he was hospitalized. The senator's staff has still not directly addressed those reports. Deontay Berry reporting.
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6: Here's your WHOP Weather Center forecast. A dense fog advisory remains in effect. Chance of thunderstorms with fog and spots early today. Otherwise, cloudy skies with a few peaks of sun. Highs level off around 86. Winds out of the northwest at around 5 miles an hour. Partly cloudy skies tonight. Chance of thunderstorms. Lows dip down to about 70. That's the forecast. I'm meteorologist Megan Mulford for 98.7 Light FM. Right now, it's 70 degrees.
0: Good morning, 6:35, time now for WHOP Sports. It's brought to you by the Hopkinsville YMCA. They're located out on the Eagle Way Bypass here in town. Go by and see them today. Mother Nature took three games from the Hoptown Hoppers over the weekend as rain forced the cancellation of Saturday night's game with Paducah and stopped a Sunday doubleheader with full count. The Hoppers trailed the Chiefs 5-2 in the top of the third inning Saturday night when a storm stopped the game. Meanwhile, Brennan Gibson homered on the first pitch of the bottom of the first inning Sunday afternoon, and the Hoppers led the Rhythm 1-0 in the bottom of the second inning when rain arrived and halted the first game of the doubleheader. Saturday night's game with Paducah will not be rescheduled. Meanwhile, Henderson was able to play Saturday and Sunday and won both games to overtake Hoptown for first place in the Ohio Valley League standings. The Flash are 21-8. They lead the Hoppers by a half game Hoptown stayed at 19-7. The league is off tonight and Tuesday before resuming play Wednesday. Hoptown scheduled to play at Paducah on Wednesday night, and then their next home game is at 6:30 p.m. Saturday when the Chiefs come to town. Airtime is at 6:15 on 95.3 The Farm and 953thefarm.com. Scores from the OVL last night: Fulton swept a doubleheader for Madisonville, winning 6-4 and 16-14. Both of those are seven-inning games. And Henderson over Paducah last night, 9-2. Former Christian County High School pitcher Elijah Underhill has entered the transfer portal after one season at Austin Peay State University. Underhill, a 6'207" right-handed pitcher, listed in the latest transfer portal list published by Baseball America. The former Colonel Star appeared in four games for the Governors in 2026. He was 1-1 with a 9.78 ERA. 6:37, back with more sports right after this.
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0: Former University of Kentucky men's basketball guard Kerr Creasa was arrested by FBI agents and is expected to be extradited to West Virginia in connection with an alleged fraud charges, according to a report from On3. The Fayette County Detention Center confirmed to WKYT that Creasa is being held there. They confirmed that he was arrested Friday night, but due to it being a federal case, they can't release details on his arrest or charges. Bail has not been set. On3 reported the allegations stem from his time at West Virginia during the 2023-24 season and described the case as involving a multi-million dollar fraud scheme. Creasa, 25, recently completed a six-year college career with stops at Arizona, West Virginia, Kentucky, and Cincinnati. The United States continues its World Cup tonight. The team battles Belgium in the round of 16 from Seattle. The Stars and Stripes got great news from FIFA as Follerin Balogun had his suspension overturned and is now eligible to play in the pivotal match. Star forward received a red card in last week's game against Bosnia, which usually carries an automatic suspension for the following game. The U.S. trying to make its first quarterfinals appearance at the World Cup since 2002. Spain and Portugal duel from Arlington in the other round of 16 today. Another pair of nations heading to the quarterfinal round of the World Cup. Erling Haaland netted a pair of goals to give Norway a 2-1 win over Brazil from New Jersey yesterday. And Mexico, England went down to 10 men but still held on for a 3-2 win over Mexico. Jude Bellingham netted a quick fire brace and Harry Kane converted a penalty to advance. Jordan Walker slugged a three-run homer and finished with four RBIs for St. Louis. However, they had their three-game winning streak come to an end at the hands of the Chicago Cubs on Sunday. Nico Hoerner drove in the game-tying run in the sixth inning for the Cubs. Chicago snapped a two-game skid, and they'll visit Baltimore tomorrow night. Meanwhile, the Cards open up a five-game series with the Brewers tonight. Airtime for that one is at 5:50 p.m. on News Radio 99.3 FM and 1230 a.m. WHOP. The Braves almost overcame a seven-run deficit in the ninth inning, but came up short in a 10-9 loss to the Mets at home, and the Reds salvaged their series finale after topping Baltimore 3-2 at Great American Ballpark. And Chase Briscoe took home the checkered flag in the Euro 400 on Sunday. The driver of the number 19 car edged Christopher Bell to earn a victory at Chicagoland Speedway in the second race of NASCAR's in-season challenge. It's coming up on 6:40. That's a look at WHOP Sports. I'm Joe Wilson reporting.
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14: Hey, y'all, it's Bryce Long. 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

0: Welcome back into the Early Bird Show, 6:45 on your Monday morning, July the 6th. Yeah, I know, Monday after a holiday. Boy, it's tough. Dense fog advisory out until 9 o'clock this morning for the area. Visibility a quarter mile or less. Remember, give yourself a little extra time. Give yourself plenty of distance ahead of you. It is difficult to see out there. We'll check our Weather Center forecast for you today. Cloudy skies, a chance of some scattered thunderstorms. A high of 86. Tonight, partly cloudy with a chance of scattered storms early. A low of 70. Scattered thunderstorms in the forecast every day this week. Tomorrow, high of 87. Wednesday, a high of 89. Thursday, 91. Friday, thunderstorms likely at a high of 90. And then Saturday, partly sunny with a chance of some scattered storms, a high of 88. Deontay, I saw your story, the bad wreck on I-24 yesterday afternoon, that construction zone, and I'll be glad when they get that over with. But
1: Me too.
0: More problems, though. If you're headed to Clarksville, they're going to be starting some work on Wilmer Rudolph Boulevard today. This is this was reported yesterday. The city does road and utility work at the new intersection of the Spring Creek Parkway. So they're going to be backed up on Wilmer Rudolph today. If you're headed that direction, that's another place that you may want to give yourself some extra time for.
1: Because without that construction, it probably would already be backed up.
0: That's correct. Absolutely. Wilmer Rudolph, not one of my favorite places to drive. But just be careful when you're out there today, especially with the fog. But if you're headed to Clarksville, always be vigilant on I-24. But then if you're going to exit 4 there on Wilmer Rudolph, it's going to be slow down in that area today, and it'll be going on for a while, I would imagine. So just watch yourself when you're going down there. Today in history, on this Monday, July 6th, the 187th day of the year, on this date in 1885, French scientist Louis Pasteur, now I know what you're thinking, but he actually tested an anti-rabies vaccine on a boy who had been bitten by an infected dog.
1: Oh.
0: So that was on this date in 1885. In 1928, a sneak preview of the film The Lights of New York was held at New York's Strand Theater. The Warner Brothers film was the first talking motion picture. How about that?
1: Oh, wow, cool.
0: 1928. In 1933, baseball's first All-Star game was held in Chicago. Babe Ruth hit the first All-Star game home run. That's pretty interesting.
1: Yeah, nice.
0: In 1942, 13-year-old Anne Frank and her family went into hiding with four others from Nazis in the secret annex in Amsterdam. In 1983, the Supreme Court ruled the retirement plans could not pay women smaller monthly payments solely because of their gender. Can you believe that was 1983?
1: Yeah, no, not too long ago.
0: Yeah. 1987, I remember this one, a lot of people probably do. A veterans group in New York presented Chris Christopherson with a plaque, and then later in the day, the plaque was discovered in the garbage. After the media jumped on the story, Christopherson spent the rest of the day apologizing. I bet that was the last time he got a plaque, don't you imagine that? In 2013, a Boeing 777 Asiana Airlines flight crashed while landing at San Francisco's International Airport. Two people were killed. More than 180 were taken to area hospitals with injuries. And then in 13 as well. An oil train derailed in the town of Quebec. The resulting explosion and fire killed nearly 50 people and destroyed more than 30 homes. That was a bad day.
1: Yeah.
0: 2013. Let's see here. 2020, we'll do one more. Quarterback Patrick Mahomes signed the largest athlete contract in sports history. It's a 12-year deal valued at over $500 million. Still remember that. Everybody was like, oh, my gosh. I think it's been passed since then, but that is a lot of money.
1: Mm-hmm.
0: And you know who pays for that? You do when you go to a Chiefs football game.
1: Oh, and I was just at one.
0: Right?
1: Dang it.
0: I know that's what you want to do. Don't try to pretend. But, so that's what happens there. Let's see here. 6:50, do you want to do our senior? Or do you have any days or anything that you've looked up today?
1: Oh, I forgot to do that.
0: Okay, not a problem. Let's
1: see. Super sorry, listeners.
0: No, you're fine. Everybody, Jeff will have some at around 8:30, so we'll catch up then. But do you want to do the senior menu for today?
1: Yes, we'll do. And This is brought to you by Pennyroyal Home Medical, voted best home medical provider in Western Kentucky. And today on the menu is a grilled chicken breast, great northern beans, Brussels sprouts, a whole grain roll, margarine, mixed fruit, a brownie, and milk.
0: I will gladly trade my Brussels sprouts for an extra brownie. You think that would go over okay?
1: You need to get your veggies.
0: Probably not, right? Probably not. But it does sound like a good lunch there at the Senior Center. Hope you can get by there and check that out. Let's see. Birthdays at 6:51.
1: Yeah, these birthdays are brought to you by Valor Hall Conference and Event Center. Great for weddings, business meetings, private parties, military balls, and many other functions. So today, happy birthday to Anna Fort from the Creek. Happy birthday to Jonathan Futrell from the Creek. Happy birthday, Isaiah Victor. Happy birthday, John Travis. Happy birthday, Becky Stallings. And happy birthday, Peyton Little. And since it's on my mind, Bob's your uncle.
0: All right, very good. A couple of those people from birthdays today. Isaiah Victor, he's former University of Tennessee basketball player from University Heights Academy.
1: Oh, nice.
0: Very fine person as well. John Ben Travis, a legend in his own mind in the men's slow pitch softball leagues. And also, he has been an official for high school football for many, many years. John Ben, good guy, too.
1: Was that shade?
0: It was. Yes, it was. I had to play against John Ben a lot in softball. He was a very good softball player, too. I'm just kidding, John. Happy birthday, everybody celebrating today. Of course, I worked with Peyton at the YMCA, Peyton Little, celebrating today, too. So happy birthday, everybody celebrating today.
1: I say, since you brought up sports, last week, me and Hannah were like, Joe needs to take us to go play pickleball sometime.
0: Oh, we do.
1: Whenever.
0: Yeah. Well, we're going to have to do that when it's not 106 on the heat index.
1: Oh, yeah. Don't want the WHOP team to fall out.
0: Correct.
1: Heat stroke.
0: That's right. That would be a story. But who would write it? That's
1: exactly.
0: The question. Right? I don't know, Deontay. Last night, I was out walking Detroit and Lucy at right before I went to bed. And normally, it's for the last few weeks, especially last month, sun's still out.
1: Yeah.
0: But I did notice last night it's starting to get a little darker. Have you noticed that?
1: It got darker earlier?
0: Mm-hmm.
1: I didn't notice last night. I'll pay attention more tonight.
0: No. Well, we experienced the longest day of the year in June. It's like June 21st.
1: Yeah.
0: And most of the sunshine, that's the most of any day of the year. And then you start to lose. And now we're losing it, and there's nothing you can do about it. Yep. Bree Tennis has a story on it.
2: NASA says it's all about the Earth's tilt. As our planet orbits the sun, our daylight hours reduce. By the time we hit the winter solstice on December 21st, we'll have less than 10 hours of sunshine. That's more than a four-hour loss of daylight from summer to do stuff outside. Unless you're Superman, who has the power to change the Earth's tilt, there's nothing we can do about it. So get outside and enjoy what we have before it goes away. I'm Bree Tennis.
0: How about that?
1: It'll become noticeable in the fall.
0: Yes, yes. So when I was working at the Y and I had to schedule the soccer games, the season would start in the fall and you would be able to get your 5:15, 5:30 games in and then another game in that would be ending around 6:15 or 7:15, 7:30.
1: Yeah.
0: Well, by the time we got to fall break, which was there's usually about 2 weeks left to go in the season, you were lucky to get that second game in. I mean, it was dark and the mosquitoes were out.
1: Oh, gross!
0: But so time is darkness is starting to get to us a little earlier at night. I'm sure a lot of people have noticed it. But a lot of people in my neighborhood like to walk. They start walking, you know, and at 8:30 at night, people were still out walking about and riding their bikes and things like that. But I noticed last night it wasn't as much activity. Of course. It had rained, and there was a lot of folks still firing fireworks and stuff last
1: there
0: night,
1: was.
0: Too. But it is starting to get darker. And, I always look forward to December 21st because after that, everything starts getting lighter.
1: Mm-hmm.
0: But you don't really notice it until, like, April.
1: Yeah.
0: But I always – that June 21st is kind of sad to me because it's like, okay, days are going to start getting shorter here.
1: Yeah, I'll notice in post-daylight savings, I'll leave here around 5-something and it's already basically dark outside. I'm like, oh, whatever. Anyways, let's go home.
0: You know, the other big story over the weekend was the wedding. We haven't talked about that. Taylor Swift, Travis Kelce are now married. And before they got married – They donated $26 million to various charities ahead of their wedding Friday at Madison Square Garden. The charities included food banks, an animal cruelty organization, a number of educational programs, and three children's hospitals. Two of the charities, Children's Mercy Hospital and Harvesters, the Community Food Network, have personal ties to Kelsey, as he's made unannounced visits to patients in the hospital and has previously donated to Harvesters. Pretty cool. Pretty cool deal that they would do that. Of course, they kept that thing tight. I don't know how they managed to keep people from letting word out about who was going to be there and all that, you know. I guess word has gotten out that Adam Sandler officiated the ceremony, and supposedly he sang that song that he sings in Wedding Singer, you know, Spend My Life With You or whatever it's called, you know.
1: Yeah.
0: I Want to Grow Old With You, I think is what it is. But supposedly he did that. But there was it was an interesting group of folks that you saw going in to Madison Square Garden ahead of that the other night. I was watching some of that.
1: I agree.
0: So, but Taylor Swift, Travis Kelce, married, and hopefully they'll have a long life together.
1: Yeah.
0: Cool. Let's see. Yep. So 6:56. We need to get to American Countryside, and then coming up at 7, NBC News. So stay with us.
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3: Perhaps you've not heard of the Chippewa River. However, its drainage covers a large area of the upper Midwest.
7: The Chippewa goes all the way down to the Mississippi right around Pepin and not quite all the way up to Lake Superior. It's a pretty big chunk of land. It's on the western side of Wisconsin.
3: Olaf Lind at the Chippewa Valley Museum in Eau Claire, Wisconsin, says that area covers much of western Wisconsin. And as this museum points out, many people were living here for centuries before now.
7: There was a lot of population in the area pre-European settlement. You know, we want to make sure that we are doing a good job of letting people know that not only is that historically true, but that continues to be true.
3: As Europeans began moving into the area, an industry began to develop here. And that story is told within this museum complex.
7: We have an 1890s logging camp that's open seasonally in the summers called the Wisconsin Logging Museum, and we do a lot more of the logging story.

0: 69 degrees as we come up on 7 a.m. here in Hopkinsville. This is WHOP and WHOP HD1, Hopkinsville, Clarksville, and Fort Campbell. Time for NBC News.
1: NBC News Radio, I'm Michael Kastner. Fresh off celebrating America's 250th birthday, President Trump is preparing to travel to this week's NATO summit in Turkey. Leaders are gathered there as the Trump administration continues to scrutinize the transatlantic alliance. The ongoing Russia-Ukraine war is also expected to be a focus. At least 25 deaths are being blamed on the extreme heat that's been gripping half of the nation. More from Mark Mayfield.
2: Over 150 million Americans across the eastern U.S. were subjected to record-setting heat on the 4th of July, with heat alerts issued from the Midwest to the Deep South and to the Northeast. In Washington, D.C., National Guard members were seen rendering aid to heat victims attending the America 250 festivities. The extreme heat helped create massive thunderstorms later in the evening, causing gusty winds, large hail, and power outages. Many fireworks displays had to be postponed until after the thunderstorms. I'm Mark Mayfield.
1: The U.S. men's soccer team is getting a star player back for its round of 16 match against Belgium today. World Soccer magazine writer Henry Winter says striker Folarin Balogun is available after his one-match ban was suspended by FIFA's disciplinary committee.
3: It undermines what has been a very good and very sporting tournament. And given that FIFA tell all national associations you can't have any political interference without getting too in-depth about this.
1: Balogun was given a red card during the second half of the United States' victory over Bosnia and Herzegovina. President Trump applauded FIFA's decision in a post on Truth Social yesterday. The New York Times reports that Trump had earlier called FIFA's president and asked him to review the red card. Belgium has been granted the right to appeal. The U.S. is looking to move on to the World Cup quarterfinal round for the first time since 2002. Michael Kastner, NBC News Radio.
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1: An air traffic control recording of the seaplane landing on New York's East River is being released. More from Natalie Migliori in New York.
5: Only two minor injuries were reported after a seaplane carrying eight passengers made a hard landing around noontime on Manhattan's east side. 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
6: Mayday, mayday, mayday. The plane down on the water.
7: Looks like the pilot is okay. I can't tell if there's any more passengers.
6: There is passengers on board.
7: Is anybody injured?
6: Negative. This is the other seaplane.
7: There's a person or civilian board with them now. It looks like they're going to be okay.
5: The FAA says the hard water landing caused a wing strut to snap, and the plane was towed to a dock as the investigation continues.
1: One of Elon Musk's companies is making a big move. Daria Albinger with a story.
8: It's been less than a month since SpaceX became a publicly traded company, and its stock is about to join an exclusive group on Wall Street. Before trading begins on Tuesday, the rocket maker will join the NASDAQ 100, a major stock market index which tracks the 100 largest non-financial companies listed on the marketplace. Now, this is a big deal because the move triggers an estimated $4 to $7 billion in mandatory buying from index funds and major ETFs, and that can increase the stock's value considerably. Companies usually wait months, not weeks, to join if they're ever added to the list. I'm Daria Albinger.
1: A new study highlights the long-term cost if you get caught drinking and driving. Sharon Reardon reports.
9: LendingTree analysts say nationwide car insurance premiums increase an average of nearly 75% following a DUI conviction. California ranks second in the nation for the biggest post-DUI insurance hikes, and that's even if it

0: crash doesn't injure or kill anyone. For example, if you are paying an annual premium of $2,600 before receiving a DUI conviction, your insurance will spike by 136% to just over $6,100.
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3: A record number of travelers hit the air this past weekend, and many U.S. airports are undergoing renovations. Dallas-Fort Worth looking at a $12 billion plan. Ronald Reagan Washington National has an $835 million plan to replace Terminal 1's concourse and head house. And the 11-year remodeling project at Portland International Airport is now complete. Michael Kastner with the details.
1: The more than $2 billion project included seismic resilience upgrades, better passenger flow, and a reduced carbon footprint. The 9-acre roof is made from mass timber that came from forests within 300 miles of the airport. There are more than 70 live trees and 7,500 plants inside of the building.
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4: 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Regular Disney tickets start at $103. I'm Mark Mayfield.
3: And workers at a Tennessee EV battery campus excited they'll receive back pay after federal investigators found they were not paid overtime. Liz Kennedy with more.
5: The Labor Department says contractors State Group Industrial owes over 1,600 hourly workers almost $2 million in unpaid wages. Federal investigators say the company failed to count incentive bonuses when figuring overtime.
3: For over 40 years, the legendary 85-year-old Beach Boy co-founder Mike Love has been waking up with his wife at a lavish Lake Tahoe mansion. Now it's for sale. For $43 million, the 19,000-square-foot three-story home has 10 bedrooms and 12 bathrooms. And yes, of course, it includes a custom skating rink. I'm Monica Nelson with your consumer and business news.
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13: Here's your WHOP Weather Center forecast. A dense fog advisory remains in effect. Chance of thunderstorms with fog and spots early today. Otherwise, cloudy skies with a few peaks of sun. Highs level off around 86. Winds out of the northwest at around 5 miles an hour. Partly cloudy skies tonight. Chance of thunderstorms. Lows dip down to about 70. That's the forecast. I'm meteorologist Megan Mulford for 98.7 Light FM. Right now, 69.
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19: Good morning, and this is Deontay Berry reporting. Recovery efforts are complete after a body of a swimmer who went missing in the water of Kentucky Lake Saturday has been found. According to Stewart County Fire Rescue in Tennessee, first responders were called to Gray's Landing on Kentucky Lake for reports that a person had gone missing in the water. Search and recovery efforts began at once, but due to severe storms rolling through, water conditions quickly became rough. Recovery operations were suspended Saturday night after water conditions and severe storms partially sank a civilian boater near the boat ramp. The name of the victim and the circumstances around the possible drowning have not yet been released. A multi-vehicle crash involving a semi-truck on Interstate 24 Sunday afternoon sent multiple people to area hospitals for treatment. According to Hopkinsville Fire and EMS, it happened just before 4 p.m. near the 91-mile marker for reports of a crash involving at least three passenger cars and an 18-wheeler. Upon arriving at the scene, the incident was upgraded to a mass casualty event, closing both westbound and eastbound lanes. A total of 14 patients were transported from the scene to local hospitals, with their current conditions unknown, though HFD believes that all injuries were non-life-threatening in nature. Numerous agencies responded to the scene, including Oak Grove Volunteer Fire Department, Fort Campbell EMS, Todd County EMS, Montgomery County EMS, Christian County Emergency Management, Christian County Rescue, and the Christian County Sheriff's Department. The work doesn't stop for the United Way of the Penny Row. After last year's successful fundraising campaign, local United Way Executive Director Melanie Nofsinger recently appeared on WHOP to spotlight the start of the 2026-27 campaign. The United Way hosts annual fundraising campaigns to support nonprofits serving Christian, Todd, and Trigg counties. Funds raised in this year's campaign will support more than 32 programs provided by 15 nonprofits. In May, it was announced that Amy and Derek Watson will serve as co-chairs of the nonprofit's 2026-27 fundraising campaign. The theme of this year's campaign is Making Headlines, Making a Difference, with the slogan, You Are the Story. The campaign gets started in July, and Nofsinger says the Watsons have hit the ground running. The pair have been working on a video, and she says it's set to be unveiled at their campaign kickoff breakfast on September 3rd at the Christian County Senior Citizen Center.
20: The new campaign for 2026-2027 officially starts in July, so we're pretty excited about that. Derek and Amy have already, like, really and truly hit the ground running. We spent about 2 days with a videographer trying to get some good footage for our upcoming campaign video, so we're very excited to be able to share that. And I think we'll be premiering that in September at the kickoff breakfast. Yeah.
19: Ahead of the breakfast, Nofsinger says donors can support the Pacesetter fundraising campaign before the official campaign is launched to the public. She said those who support the early campaign will be spotlighted at the breakfast.
20: Of course, if you are a past donor and would like to go ahead and donate, you can be a Pacesetter. So if you donate early to the campaign before the breakfast, you will be announced as a Pacesetter. And Planners Bank actually became our first corporate donor to the campaign with a donation that they made a couple weeks ago.
19: To learn more about the campaign or to donate, visit PennyRoyalUnitedWay.org. The U.S. Justice Department is suing Kentucky and three other states, claiming state officials have refused to turn over information related to SNAP programs. Federal prosecutors say data on benefits and eligibility requested by the USDA has not been provided by leaders in Kentucky, Pennsylvania, Michigan, and Minnesota. The Trump administration claims instances of fraud, abuse, and waste within the system has cost taxpayers nationwide over $10 billion for fiscal year 2025. The DOJ is seeking an injunction to force state officials to provide the information. Kentucky leaders have not publicly commented on the lawsuit. More news after this.
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19: News continues. Hopkinsville will soon find its next Hometown Idol, but the deadline to put forth your submission to be that star is fast approaching. Speaking with WHOP recently, Parks and Recreation Program Coordinator Jacob Gibson said the deadline to put in for a spot in the competition is July 10th, and they're encouraging folks to go onto their Facebook page to find and submit to their link.
22: Of course, the event will actually be on July 24th. That's a Friday. It'll be downtown like it normally is. We ask that you submit, and we have this on our Facebook. You can see where to submit by July 10th. And then that next week will be when we go through and pick our 10
19: finalists will compete for the honor on July 24th. And Gibson says he imagines the competition will be fierce as Hopkinsville has scores of talented individuals. They'll have a chance to win a cash prize and recording time in a professional Nashville recording studio.
22: Oh, yeah, there's a cash prize, and then also you get some studio time. We'll work that out again. The only thing with it this year is they're moving their studio to Nashville. It's still the same name, but it's moving to Nashville, so that your time frame of when you get that set in the studio will be delayed till they have everything ready to go at the new studio.
23: Sure.
19: He says this is a great chance to not only support local performers, but also the many restaurants and businesses that call the downtown entertainment district home.
22: Yeah, and we invite everybody beforehand, kind of go around to whichever of your pick of the downtown entertainment district restaurants.
23: Sure.
22: And grab you something to eat, come down there and enjoy some entertainment. Yep.
19: For more information, visit the Hopkinsville Parks and Recreation Facebook page. Last year, 31 children died in the U.S. after being left in a hot car, and last week's heat wave has brought a renewed warning about the dangers of kids in cars. Health and safety experts are offering tips on preventing hot car deaths, and while it may seem like something that could never happen to your family, Dr. Britt Anderson with Norton Children's Hospital says tragedy can strike anyone. A big piece of advice she offers is to keep that car locked because children playing don't realize the dangers of a hot car can bring and could get trapped if they get inside.
24: You know, another thing to look out for when kids are playing is just keeping your car locked when you're not in it. Like, even if it's parked in your driveway or your garage. I don't know about you, but my kids love to play hide and seek. And so sometimes they just get everywhere. And we've heard of kids getting into cars in that situation as a hiding place and then not being able to get out. Sometimes what can happen on these big weekends where people are gathering and having a great time, it's like everybody's watching a kiddo, but kind of nobody's watching, if that makes sense. So everybody thinks somebody's got eyes on a kiddo and somebody else is watching them, right?
19: She says that big family gatherings have at least one person whose sole job is to keep a constant watch on your child, because sometimes kids can slip away unnoticed in the fun.
24: You know, this is just one of those, like, really awful tragedies that unfortunately continues to happen. Hot cars and kids just do not mix. It's amazing how hot a car can get really, really quickly. Even if it's parked in the shade and it doesn't even seem that hot outside, it can be dangerous. When the temperatures are like this, it can get very dangerous very quickly.
19: Make it a habit of checking your entire car, especially the back seat, before locking the doors and walking away, and never leave a child unattended in a vehicle for any length of time, even if it's just running into the store for a moment. Staff members released an update on Senator Mitch McConnell over 2 weeks since he was admitted to the hospital. A spokesperson says McConnell is still hospitalized as he continues his recovery and works on Senate matters while lawmakers are out of session. Multiple news outlets have cited audio from an emergency services call that refers to someone suffering a cardiac arrest and being found unconscious at McConnell's D.C. home on June 14th, the day he was hospitalized. The senator's staff has still not directly addressed those reports. And Nashville Mayor Freddie O'Connell is issuing an order backing a pause on large-scale data centers. His executive order also supports a temporary moratorium on new facilities. More news after this.
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19: News continues. Funeral services for 77-year-old Joe Ferris of Hopkinsville will be at 2 p.m. Monday, July 6th at Lamb Funeral Home, with burial to follow at Rogers Cemetery. Visitation will be from noon until the service hour on Monday at the funeral home. Graveside services for 95-year-old Mary Ann Sissy C. of Clarksville will be at 11 a.m. Wednesday, July 8th at Rosedale Cemetery in Pembroke. Huggert, Beard & Giles Funeral Home is in charge of the arrangements. That's been your news and your obituaries, and this is Deontay Berry reporting.
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9: Here's your WHOP Weather Center forecast.
11: A dense fog advisory remains in effect. Chance of thunderstorms with fog and spots early today. Otherwise, cloudy skies with a few peaks of sun. Highs level off around 86. Winds out of the northwest at around 5 miles an hour. Partly cloudy skies tonight. Chance of thunderstorms. Lows dip down to about 70. That's the forecast. I'm meteorologist Megan Mulford for 98.7 Light FM. Right now, 69.
6: It's 69 in Elkton, 70 in Katy's right now, 72 down in Clarksville. Remember, a dense fog advisory out until 9 this morning, so visibility about a quarter of a mile or less out there, so give yourself a little extra time as you're heading out this morning. 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
0: 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According to fuel cashback app Upside, daily sales of premium gasoline is down nearly 5% compared to just before the Iran war. However, regular is up around 10%. Luxury auto dealers advise against trading down fuel grades. Wall Street returning to their desks after the three-day weekend, and tech stocks are looking at gains. S&P futures are higher. Last Thursday, the Dow rose 595 points, hitting an all-time high. The June jobs report showed hiring slowed down, with the U.S. adding 57,000 jobs last month. And Texas Attorney General Ken Paxton has opened an investigation into StubHub, following reports that some fans who bought World Cup tickets through the resale platform had their orders canceled just before kickoff. The company has blamed ghost ticketing problems on issues connected to FIFA's own ticketing platform. Courtney Donahoe, Bloomberg Radio.
6: Hey, good morning. 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They're located out on the Fort Campbell Boulevard here in Hopkinsville. Give them a call today, 270-889-9645. Rain halted all three Hoptown Hoppers games over the weekend and left the team a half game out of first place in the OVL standings. We've got to tell you all about that, plus a former Christian County High School baseball star back in the transfer portal, and a former UK basketball player, Kirk Creasa, in the news, and not for a good reason. We've got all that and more, but first, we have the sports quiz, which is brought to you by Summers Optical at 209 West 15th Street here in Hopkinsville. Give them a call today, 270-886-8928. We have today to give away a 3x5 American flag from Ball and Appliance on the Boulevard and a gift card from Chick-fil-A. The number to call when you know the answer, 270-885-5331. Again, that number, 270-885-5331. Put on your thinking cap if you're a baseball fan, because here comes your question today. Major League Baseball announced Sunday the starting lineups for the 2026 All-Star Game, which is scheduled for July 14th. What player has the record for most appearances in the Midsummer Classic? So that's your question today. Major League Baseball announced Sunday starting lineups for the 2026 All-Star Game, which is scheduled for July 14th. What player has the record for most appearances in the Midsummer Classic? When you know the answer to that, give us a call, 270-885-5331. Back with sports right after this.
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6: Mother Nature took three games from the Hoptown Hoppers over the weekend as rain forced the cancellation of Saturday night's game with Paducah and then stopped a Sunday doubleheader with full count. The Hoppers trailed Paducah 5-2 in the top of the third inning Saturday night when the storm stopped that game. Meanwhile, Brennan Gibson homered on the first pitch of the bottom of the first Sunday afternoon, and the Hoppers led the full count rhythm 1-0 in the bottom of the second when rain arrived and halted the first of the doubleheader yesterday. And then the second game, of course, canceled after that. Saturday night's game with Paducah will not be rescheduled. Meanwhile, Henderson, able to play Saturday and Sunday, and won both of their games to overtake Hoptown for first place in the OVL standings. The Flash are now 21-8. They lead the Hoppers by a half game. Hoptown remains 19-7. The league is off tonight and Tuesday before resuming play on Wednesday. Hoptown scheduled to play at Paducah Wednesday night. And then on Saturday, that's the next Hoppers home game. It's at 6:30, and they'll take on the Paducah Chiefs at home. Airtime 6:15 on 95.3 The Farm and 953thefarm.com. Scores from the OVL last night. Fulton swept Madisonville in a doubleheader. They won the first game 6-4, and then the second game was 16-14. That was a seven-inning game. They scored 30 runs. Henderson beat Paducah last night 9-2. Former Christian County High School pitcher Elijah Underhill has entered the transfer portal after one season at Austin Peay State University. Underhill, a 6-foot, 207-pound right-handed pitcher, listed in the latest transfer portal list published by Baseball America. The former Colonel Starr appeared in four games for the Governors in 2026. He was 1-1 with a 9.78 ERA. The 2023 Kentucky Mr. Baseball played two seasons at Eastern Kentucky before transferring to Austin Peay. It's 7:39. We'll be back with more sports right after this.
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6: Former University of Kentucky men's basketball guard Kerr Creasa was arrested by FBI agents and is expected to be extradited to West Virginia in connection with alleged fraud charges. That's according to a report from On3. The Fayette County Detention Center confirms to WKYT that Creasa is being held there. They confirm that he was arrested Friday night, but due to it being a federal case, they can't release details of his arrest or charges. Bail has not been set. On3 reported the allegations stem from his time at West Virginia during the 2023-24 season and described the case as involving a multi-million dollar fraud scheme. A court hearing is scheduled for next week, the outlet reported. The FBI has not publicly released details of the allegations in the report, but WKYT has reached out to the FBI's Louisville Bureau for more information. Creasa, who is 25, recently completed a six-year college career with stops at Arizona, West Virginia, Kentucky, and Cincinnati. The president of the NCAA is pushing back against prop betting at the collegiate level. During an interview with CBS's Face the Nation, Charlie Baker said the practice of sports betting has changed the character and culture of fandom. Prop betting involves gambling on a player or event that's not necessarily tied to a game's final score. Baker, who served as governor of Massachusetts from 2015 until 2023, said student-athletes likely have people in their circle asking them to rig their performances for the sake of making a profit. He called it incredibly demoralizing for student-athletes, adding that he believes they're starting to win this discussion and this debate with the public. The United States continues its World Cup run tonight. The team battles Belgium in the round of 16 from Seattle, and they got some great news yesterday. As Folarin Balogun had his suspension overturned, and he's now eligible to play in this pivotal match. The star forward received a red card in last week's game against Bosnia, which usually carries an automatic suspension for the following game. The United States trying to make its first quarterfinals appearance at the World Cup since 2002. Spain and Portugal duel from Arlington in the other round of 16 today. Another pair of nations heading to the quarterfinal round of the World Cup. Erling Haaland netted a pair of goals to give Norway a 2-1 win over Brazil from New Jersey yesterday. It's the first time Norway made the quarters at the World Cup. Brazil legend Neymar converted a late penalty and then announced his retirement from the national team following the match. In Mexico, England went down to 10 men and still held on for a 3-2 win over Mexico. Jude Bellingham netted a quick-fire brace, and Harry Kane converted a penalty to advance. In Major League Baseball yesterday, Jordan Walker slugged a three-run homer and finished with four RBIs for St. Louis, which had a three-game winning streak come to an end at the hands of the Chicago Cubs. Nico Hoerner drove in the game-tying run in the sixth inning for Chicago, which snapped a two-game skid. They'll visit Baltimore tomorrow night. The Cardinals host the Brewers in a five-game series. They'll start that tonight. Airtime for the first game set for 5:50 on News Radio 99.3 FM and 1230 AM. WHOP. The Braves almost overcame a seven-run deficit in the ninth inning, but came up short in a 10-9 loss to the Mets at home yesterday. Drake Baldwin blasted a three-run homer as part of a six-run frame for Atlanta, which had a two-game winning streak snapped. The four-game set concludes tonight. And the Cincinnati Reds salvaged their series finale after topping the Baltimore Orioles 3-2 at Great American Ballpark. Nick Lodolo earned the win after striking out four over six innings. Cincinnati snapped its two-game skid. It'll host the Philadelphia Phillies for a three-game series set that starts tomorrow. Major League Baseball announced the starting lineups for this year's Major League Baseball All-Star Game. The National League is headlined by Los Angeles Dodgers two-way superstar Shohei Ohtani, while three-time American League MVP Aaron Judge tops the American League's lineup. Los Angeles Angels outfielder Mike Trout earned his 12th All-Star most of any starter in either league. Dodgers first baseman Freddie Freeman hit double digits with his 10th career All-Star selection. The 96th MLB All-Star Game takes place July 14th at Philadelphia's Citizens Bank Park. Major League Baseball scores from last night. The Twins over the Yankees 6-1. The White Sox beat Cleveland 7-6. Detroit over Texas 6-3. And the Houston Astros over Tampa Bay 2-0. Pittsburgh over the Washington Nationals 11-5 in the National League. Colorado beat San Francisco 7-6. The Brewers over the Diamondbacks 3-2. And San Diego got past Padres 5-2. Chris Goddard is celebrating his 5th tour victory after finishing atop the leaderboard at the John Deere Classic. And Chase Briscoe took home the checkered flag in the Euro 400 on Sunday. The driver of the number 19 car edged Christopher Bell to earn a victory at the Chicagoland Speedway. Sports schedule for tonight. We do have the Cardinals with Milwaukee. That one will be on News Radio 99.3 FM at 1230 AM, WHOP at 550. And we did have a winner on our sports quiz today. John Steele knew the answer to today's question. What player has the record for most appearances in the MLB All-Star Game? Well, that would be Hank Aaron. He was on there 25 times from 1954 to 1976. So congratulations to John Steele as he wins the sports quiz today. 7:45, that's a look at WHOP Sports. Time now for the Leach Report.
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1: Will Stein and his staff put a high priority on rebuilding Kentucky's offensive line, and they had to do it in short order when Stein arrived from Oregon. Offensive coordinator Joe Sloan says one thing about this group, you won't have any trouble seeing them out on the field.
13: They definitely could get off the bus. No doubt we're going to be a big O-line, which would be a lot of fun. That was a focal point when we came in, it is because this league is it's a line of scrimmage league. So to come in and be able to kind of sell a lot of those guys on the vision and get some different guys on board and be able to retain some other players who was just critical. And I think you watched them come in the spring and they really gelled together really well. And I got to give a lot of credit to Chris Lepich and the rest of the line coaches. They've done a great job of just really getting those guys together. I think Colton Price has been a huge leader and a catalyst to that. And I think it has an opportunity to be a strength for us. And they have a chance to make some things happen on Saturdays.
1: Preseason magazines are out with their early looks at the college football season. And Lance Hurd, the left tackle transfer from Tennessee, has been mentioned on some all-SEC preseason teams. Ditto for the center from Baylor, Colton Price, who's getting hailed for his leadership skills. SEC Media Days coming up in 2 weeks. That's a look at UK sports.
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15: A woman is hospitalized from a boating accident along Lake Barkley Friday afternoon. Trigg County emergency personnel found the 20-year-old suffering from a leg injury from a boat propeller. She was found unconscious. Due to inclement weather, crews were unable to fly her to a hospital. The Kentucky Department of Fish and Wildlife are investigating. The Marion County Sheriff's Office continued to look into a fatal Sunday morning shooting that killed an 18-year-old. Deputies responded to a home near Lebanon. That's where they found Jared J. Johnson dead at the scene. Their preliminary investigation found a large gathering took place when a fight broke out. Someone produced a weapon, and that was used to fatally shoot Johnson. No arrests have been confirmed. Taylor County Schools confirmed that Johnson was set to begin his senior year this fall. A deputy involved shooting leaves an off-duty police officer dead in Northern Kentucky. This happened Friday night at a Lely Court home in the Oakbrook neighborhood of Florence. Boone County Sheriff's deputies responded to a domestic violence call. That's where they encountered Dustin Zink, who reportedly displayed a weapon and threatened harm to himself and others. He reportedly shot a deputy several times before four deputies would fire back, striking Zink, who was pronounced dead at St. Elizabeth Edgewood. Florence police confirmed that Zink was part of their department, saying his commitment to serving others extended far beyond the uniform. And a man is airlifted to the hospital after a firework malfunctioned in Lincoln County. Crab Orchard Fire Chief Larry Owsley said just before 10 o'clock Saturday night they were called out to a home. The man was taken to Fort Logan Hospital before being airlifted up to UK Hospital, where he remains hospitalized at this point. His name has not been shared, nor the condition of his injuries. I'm Lee Mowen.
14: This is the Kentucky News Network.
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17: Here's your WHOP Weather Center forecast. A dense fog advisory continues until 9 a.m. today. Chance of thunderstorms with fog early today. Otherwise, sunshine mixed with clouds at times. Daytime highs approaching 86. Northwesterly winds at around 5 miles an hour. Chance of thunderstorms tonight. Lows level off around 70. Partly cloudy skies. That's the forecast. I'm meteorologist Megan Mulford for 98.7 Light FM. Right now, it's 70 degrees.
6: Dense fog advisory still until 9 a.m. It looks like things are beginning to burn off out there a little bit. It's 70 right now in Elkton, 71 in Katy's, 72 in Clarksville. 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
23: Back in high school, a young lady by the name of Adrienne Hundemer was an outstanding track athlete at Dayton High School, a small school in northern Kentucky. As a matter of fact, by the time she graduated in 1994, she had won 20 state championships in a variety of events, in sprints, in hurdles, in relays. But those 20 titles is a state record. She is tops all time, most wins of winning a state championship in track and field, high school track here in Kentucky. But you know, most people don't grow up dreaming of being a track star if they dream of being an athlete. Most people think about, you know, basketball, baseball, football, volleyball, soccer, not necessarily track. So I wondered how she ended up in that sport, and that became her love. That's where we began our conversation.
26: When did you know you were, first of all, a fast runner? Was that something that's just natural as a kid?
27: Honestly, I believe it probably when I started running track in the sixth grade is when I knew I would be a runner. But I would say my seventh grade year, like I believed in myself more, and I knew that was what I wanted to do for, you know, the rest of my high school career.
26: Did you believe in yourself more because you went, man, I'm really good at this? Or did you just somehow gain confidence another way?
27: I think I just gained confidence. When I started running, Mr. Binkley was our coach. When I started running hurdles, I didn't start running hurdles until I was in the eighth grade. And it's funny because I asked Mr. Binkley if I could just go over a hurdle when we were at the Mason-Dixon games, and he's like, sure. And then he said I was like a natural. So that's when I began my hurdling career.
23: And from there, it was on to 20 state titles. But I wondered, could she name all 20 events where she won a state championship? Tomorrow, we'll test her. Gary Fogle, Kentucky Sports Memories.
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0: anything. You know, this is way more escalation than I thought that would ever be needed from them.
1: It happened early Sunday morning in the downtown area. Authorities say local police officers were in pursuit of an armed suspect when National Guard soldiers assigned to the Memphis Safe Task Force joined the chase. They say 20-year-old Tyren Johnson opened fire with a handgun and was fatally shot in response. The FAA is launching an investigation after a Delta Airlines flight was hit by a firework while landing at Chicago's Midway International Airport on the 4th of July. Air traffic control audio shows the pilot reported the aircraft was hit by the firework Saturday night while coming in from Atlanta.
2: Twin Tower, we just had a firework hit our plane, Delta 1076. We're continuing.
3: Roger.
2: And we're just hoping it was just the mortar that went off underneath, but definitely felt the big bang.
1: The plane, an Airbus A319, was estimated to have been around 200 feet off the ground at the time. The plane landed without any issues, but officials say it was taken out of service to be inspected. President Trump will join leaders of NATO countries for a summit this week in Turkey. The summit kicks off Tuesday in Ankara, where European officials are bracing for a future which the U.S. plays a smaller role in security and defense. And the funeral for Iranian Supreme Leader Ali Khamenei continues in Tehran. The funeral procession marched from a sea of people from Revolutionary Square to Azadi Square after the two-day funeral for Khamenei in the Grand Mosalla Mosque in Tehran. Michael Kastner, NBC News Radio.
4: From Hopkinsville's News Authority, this is WHOP News.
5: And this is Deontay Berry reporting. Recovery efforts are complete after the body of a swimmer who went missing in the water of Kentucky Lake Saturday has been found. According to Stewart County Fire Rescue in Tennessee, first responders were called to Gray's Landing on Kentucky Lake for reports that a person had gone missing in the water. Search and recovery efforts began at once, but due to severe storms rolling through, water conditions quickly became rough. Recovery operations were suspended Saturday night. The body was recovered Sunday. Hopkinsville will soon find its next hometown idol, but the deadline to put forth your submission to be that star is fast approaching. 10 finalists will compete for the honor on July 24th, and Parks and Recreation Program Coordinator Jacob Gibson says he imagines the competition will be fierce, as Hopkinsville has scores of talented individuals. The deadline to put in for a spot in the competition is July 10th, and they're encouraging folks to go to their Facebook page to apply at the submission link.
6: Of course, the event will actually be on July 24th. That's a Friday. It'll be downtown like it normally is. We ask that you submit, and we have this on our Facebook. You can see where to submit by July 10th, and then that next week will be when we go through and pick our 10.
5: A multi-vehicle crash involving a semi-truck on Interstate 24 Sunday afternoon sent a multitude of people to area hospitals for treatment. According to Hopkinsville Fire and EMS, it happened just before 4 p.m. near the 91-mile marker and involved at least three passenger cars and an 18-wheeler. Upon arriving on scene, the incident was upgraded to a mass casualty event, closing both westbound and eastbound lanes. A total of 14 patients were transported from the scene to local hospitals, with their current conditions unknown. HFD believes that all injuries were non-life-threatening in nature. And the U.S. Justice Department is suing Kentucky and three other states, claiming state officials have refused to turn over information related to SNAP programs. Federal prosecutors say data on benefits and eligibility requested by the USDA has not been provided by leaders in Kentucky, Pennsylvania, Michigan, and Minnesota. The Trump administration claims instances of fraud, abuse, and waste within the system has cost taxpayers nationwide. Deontay Berry reporting.
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1: Here's your WHOP Weather Center forecast. A dense fog advisory continues until 9 a.m. today. Chance of thunderstorms with fog early today. Otherwise, sunshine mixed with clouds at times. Daytime highs approaching 86. Northwesterly winds at around 5 miles an hour. Chance of thunderstorms tonight. Lows level off around 70. Partly cloudy skies. That's the forecast. I'm meteorologist Megan Mulford for 98.7 Light FM. Right now, it's 70 degrees.
2: 8:06, time now for WHOP Sports. I'm Joe Wilson. Mother Nature took three games from the Hoptown Hoppers over the weekend as rain forced the cancellation of Saturday's game with Paducah and then stopped a Sunday doubleheader with full count. The Hoppers trailed the Chiefs 5-2 in the top of the third Saturday night when the storm rolled in and stopped the game. Meanwhile, Brennan Gibson homered in the first pitch of the bottom of the first inning Sunday afternoon and had the Hoppers in the lead over the Rhythm 1-0 when rain hit in the second inning. Halted the game and the doubleheader. Saturday night's game with Paducah will not be rescheduled. Meanwhile, Henderson was able to play Saturday and Sunday night, won both of their games to overtake Hoptown for first place in the Ohio Valley League standings. The Flash are now 21-8. They lead the Hoppers by a half game. Hoptown remains 19-7. The league is off tonight and Tuesday before resuming play Wednesday. Hoptown scheduled to play at Paducah Wednesday night. The next Hoppers home game is set for 6:30 Saturday against Paducah. Airtime for that one, 6:15 on 95.3 The Farm and 953thefarm.com. Scores from the OVL last night. Fulton swept Madisonville in a doubleheader as they beat the Miners 6-4 and 16-14. And Henderson over Paducah last night, 9-2. Former Christian County High School pitcher Elijah Underhill has entered the transfer portal after one season at Austin Peay. Underhill, a 6-foot, 207-pound right-handed pitcher, listed in the latest transfer portal list published by Baseball America. The former Colonel Star appeared in four games for the Governors in 2026. He was 1-1 with a 9.78 ERA. It is 8:08, back with more sports right after this.
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2: Former University of Kentucky men's basketball guard Kerr Creso was arrested by FBI agents and is expected to be extradited to West Virginia in connection with alleged fraud charges. It's according to a report from On3. On3 reported the allegations stem from his time at West Virginia during the 2023-24 season and described the case as involving a multi-million dollar fraud scheme. Creso, who's 25, recently completed a six-year college career with stops at Arizona, West Virginia, Kentucky, and Cincinnati. The United States continues its World Cup run tonight. The team battles Belgium in the round of 16 from Seattle. The Stars and Stripes got great news from FIFA as Folarin Balogun had his suspension overturned and is now eligible to play in the pivotal match. St. Louis Cardinals had a three-run homer from Jordan Walker, and who finished with four RBIs, but they lost to the Cubs yesterday and ended a three-game winning streak. Nico Hoerner drove in the game-tying run in the sixth inning. Chicago snapped a two-game losing skid. They'll face Baltimore tomorrow night. Meanwhile, the Cardinals will open up a five-game series with Milwaukee. Airtime for tonight's game set for 5:50 p.m. on News Radio 99.3 FM and 1230 a.m. WHOP. The Braves lost 10-9 to the Mets. The Reds actually beat Baltimore 3-2 at Great American Ballpark yesterday. And Chase Briscoe took home the checkered flag in the Euro 400 Sunday at Chicagoland Speedway. It's 8:10. That's a look at WHOP Sports. 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
4: 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Drivers across the U.S. switching from premium gasoline to regular in the search for savings. According to fuel cashback app Upside, daily sales of premium gasoline is down nearly 5% compared to just before the Iran war. However, regular is up around 10%. Luxury auto dealers advise against trading down fuel grades. Wall Street returning to their desks after the three-day weekend, and tech stocks are looking at gains. S&P futures are higher. Last Thursday, the Dow rose 595 points, hitting an all-time high. The June jobs report showed hiring slowed down, with the U.S. adding 57,000 jobs last month. And Texas Attorney General Ken Paxton has opened an investigation into StubHub, following reports that some fans who bought World Cup tickets through the resale platform had their orders canceled just before kickoff. The company has blamed ghost ticketing problems on issues connected to FIFA's own ticketing platform. Courtney Donahoe, Bloomberg Radio.
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7: 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Folks will rearrange their schedules. Some will travel great distances just to be with you, to show your appreciation and create a feeling of community. Make a whole weekend of your wedding with this small group of family and friends. Rent a block of hotel rooms that will allow people to share several days of the wedding experience with you. Plan group events, a picnic in the park, a trip to the local museum, a shopping trip or golf outing, a pool party for the kids. Bringing people together for an extended period of time creates an atmosphere of almost tribal bonding, as the community of your guests is gradually drawn together through shared time and experiences. The web will be strengthened until, by the time the wedding actually occurs, you'll be surrounded by a very powerful community of support. My love note is paraphrased from Rainer Maria Rilke. Have a love that is stored up for you like an inheritance. Have faith that in this love, there is a strength so large that you can travel as far as you wish without having to step outside it.
8: That'll be $84.52.
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0: Welcome back into the Early Bird Show, 8:16 on your Monday morning here, July the 6th. Joe Wilson and Jeff Sisk with you here on your Monday. Hope you get your week started right. We still have a dense fog advisory out till 9 o'clock, although it looks like most of that's burning off as we speak here. But as we check our Weather Center forecast for today, cloudy skies, a chance of scattered thunderstorms and a high of 86. Tonight, partly cloudy with a chance of some storms early on with a low of 70. In fact, chance of scattered thunderstorms just about every day this week. Tuesday, partly cloudy, a high of 87. Wednesday, partly cloudy and a high of 89. And then Thursday, mainly sunny, a high of 91. 90 on Friday and Saturday, 88. Now, as we said, each one of those days, a good chance of some thunderstorms during the day. Jeff, I had a good vacation. Appreciate you taking care of me while I was gone.
1: No problem.
0: Of course, Detroit had me up, so I listened to you guys most every day.
1: Oh yeah, yeah. I laughed this morning. I did not get up, but I had set my alarm for like 3:45, but my clock is like 10 minutes fast, so it's based in, you know, essentially 3:30. So this morning I woke up at 3:45.
0: And then you laughed and said, Joe's turn.
1: I didn't laugh. I just went back to sleep.
0: Well, I know Bryce is listening. He's called in. But I wanted to say one real quick thank you also for not killing me on Saturday. I came in to write up my pregame for the game and immediately jammed up the printer.
1: Oh, that's all right.
0: So I came off of it. I came from vacation, jammed up the printer, and then left you a nice little message saying,
1: "That's okay.
0: The printer's messed up.
1: That's okay.
0: I jammed it up."
1: Yeah.
0: Luckily, Hannah fixed it for us.
1: Yeah, Hannah fixed it, and so we gave her the day off.
0: That's right.
1: So yeah. Hannah has a day off for fixing the printer yesterday. And I wasn't coming out.
0: Yeah.
1: This has happened before.
0: Yeah.
1: So we had kind of did a workaround to where they could still operate even without that one. And, I wasn't coming out. I appreciate you letting me know, but I wasn't making a special trip because I knew there were alternatives.
0: Well, I will tell you, then, of course, Saturday night, we had the flooded game. It rained both nights.
1: Right.
0: But Saturday night came just a gully washer.
1: Right.
0: And on the way out of the stadium there, the water's coming off the parking lot. It was knee deep.
1: Oh, I
0: coming
1: know.
0: Out of there.
1: It's pretty deep right there.
0: And I just got a pair of new shoes.
1: Oh, no. Did you take them off?
0: Well, you know, I started to, but I had all my equipment. I couldn't carry everything, so I just went on through. So I got them dried out.
1: Right.
0: And so last night it came up another one.
1: Uh-huh.
0: And the night before, I was the last one to leave. I was packing up all my equipment.
1: Right.
0: And so by the time I got out, everybody was gone. But last night, Colin had to pack up his stuff, too.
1: Right,
0: so I watched him. He went the grass. He went high.
1: Oh, did he go
0: around
1: high and around,
0: so
1: go up towards the building?
0: I felt so stupid because I could have done that the night before.
1: You could have done that the night before and gone
0: around.
1: Didn't
0: think about it.
1: Yeah, didn't think about it. Yeah.
0: But,
1: they have a lot of water that runs through there and empties down into the Woodmont subdivision.
0: Yes. Yes, it does.
1: Yeah, it just runs down that hill.
0: And I'm telling you, boy, it was really – it was a river.
1: It was a
0: Saturday
1: river.
0: Night.
1: I know it. I know it. When it rains, it rains really, really hard. 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Glad to have back on the program with us this morning, singer-songwriter and Hopkinsville native Bryce Long is on the phone this morning. Bryce, good morning, sir.
2: Good morning, Jeff. Joe, how are you?
1: Great. Doing well. Yeah. Doing great, sir. Doing great. Big week this week. It comes quick. The show's coming up Saturday night.
2: Man, it does come fast. It seems like we were just up there doing this. But, yes, it is Saturday night, July 11th. Show starts at 7 o'clock there at the Alhambra Theater. We do have a few tickets left, not very many, which I'm excited about, but we do have a few, and hopefully we can get those gone this week, Jeff, and have a sold-out show Saturday night. It's going to be a really great night, and I'm excited about coming home and playing. Got some great friends coming with me, and, it's going to be a great fundraising night for the Back to Back Foundation.
1: Yeah. If you would, talk about those three others that are going to join you on the stage.
2: Oh, you bet, man. Two of my favorite songwriter friends in town, Derek Rattan, written a ton of hits, 5 number ones, Any Old Barstool for Al Dean's one of my favorite songs he's written. And then Hall of Famer Tony Arata will be with us. He wrote a little song called The Dance, in case anybody remembers that song. One of my all-time favorite songs. And then my buddy, singer-songwriter-artist, Casey James, will be there as well, Jeff. It's going to be a, man, it's going to be a great night of music and songs and entertainment, and excited to bring these guys to Hopkinsville.
1: Now that your buddy's buddies with Vince Gill, you couldn't get him to come up with you Saturday night?
2: Vince is kind of busy. He's got a little show that he does called the Vince Gill Show that he is pretty heavy into this year. But, yeah, man, what a great night Thursday night was getting to play with him. He's one of my all-time favorites and just a class act, man. I can't say enough good about Vince and how he treats people and who he is in this business. And it was fun, I'll have to say. And maybe, you know, somewhere down the line I may talk him into doing it.
1: Right.
2: But it was sure fun.
1: How cool was it when he picked up and started playing with nothing but the song on the radio on for you?
2: Yeah, it was, I mean, you know, it's just, I don't know. Sometimes you think about it in the years that you've been doing this and then have the opportunity to play with somebody like him who's truly been a, you know, one of my favorites, a real hero of mine as a writer and an entertainer. And he's just the coolest of cool. And yeah, getting to sit there and sing a few songs and him play along with you and you know, just be a, you know, like I said, a class act. He had a lot mm-hmm. of great things to say and loved, you know, what I did and the songs I've written. He's just such a quality human being, Jeff. It was really awesome.
1: You know, Bryce, I can't imagine that people don't know what Back-to-Back Foundation is and what you guys do, but talk a little bit about kind of how this got started and what it is today and the whole meaning and the purpose for Back-to-Back Foundation.
2: Yes, sir, absolutely. We started this thing 22 years ago, I think it is now, and our goal was just to provide Christmas for families that couldn't have it. And, you know, through the years, we've grown into, Trigg and Todd counties as well, and our main goal is providing Christmas like we've always done for families that, you know, can't have it. The school systems have been so awesome to us to help us find these families, And through the fundraising efforts and opportunities we've had to raise funds, we've been able to help a lot of organizations in the community. And Jeff, it's just simply, it was just an opportunity to give back to the place where I come from, place I love, and through the support of so many great people and people just buying tickets, coming to this show like Saturday night. I mean, you know, it's a $25 ticket, but it helps and all the money stays in the community and goes right back into our you know, funds for giving and helping out there in the communities of Christian, Trigg, and Todd. And that's all. Truly, that's what it's about. It's about raising funds to turn right around and give back to the community, you know, of course, where I grew up and still call home.
1: You know, there are a lot of organizations that they're able to, to maybe help one child in a family or two in a family. But you pretty much, you guys are able to shop and help the whole family. And I always remember the story, Bryce, they were putting a list together of some family needs, and whether it's maybe a new mattress, maybe something to sleep on, or the van that gets the family around from place to place. You guys have done things like that before as far as the giving and the helping. And I always remember that story again, just helping that family with the only means of transportation and getting it up and running.
2: Absolutely. And that's what we do. I mean, just finding opportunities and Christmas, you want these kids to enjoy something, you know, fun, things they love to do, whether it's music or art or basketball or football or whatever. You try to facilitate and give them things that they're going to, you know, open up and play with and have fun. But you also, you know, it's amazing to me how for granted we take a lot of things, just having a vehicle that runs and being able to provide for things we need. And there's just a lot of people that can't. And we've, like you said, Jeff, we really try to ask questions and people are, you know, it's not always easy for the families to admit the things that they really need. But when they do, we do our best to try to make sure that they get what they need. That's what we're there for, and through, like I said, through the school systems, and then through, you know, being able to visit with them and talk to them and see what, you know, what truly they could use. We do our best to make sure that we can, you know, we can provide those things. And through the years, we've done a lot of things. We've been able to do and help in a lot of different ways. And that's what, you know, that's what this show Saturday night's about. It's about raising funds to turn around and make, you know, opportunities available for people that need it. And man, that's, you know, Jeff, the basis of this whole organization. And the thought I had in doing this to start with was just to help people out. And that's what we continue to do.
0: Bryce, I know this is one of those things. Now it's kind of the highlight of the summer around. A lot of people look forward to this every year. But let's say someone can't attend the concert, but they still want to give to your organization. How do they do that?
2: Absolutely, Joe. Thanks for asking. It's backtobackfoundation.org. Back, the number two, and backfoundation.org. There's a donate page on there. There's a P.O. box. They can send a check if that's what they want to do. If they can't be there Saturday night to buy a ticket and be a part of it, then, yes, please go on the website, donate. And if you come, you know, $25 ticket is awesome. There's also going to be some boxes around where people could, you know, drop an extra gift or some cash or whatever they feel led to do. We try to do our best to make it available for them to give. And anybody that can't be there and wants to give, please pull up the website, donate button right there. It's easy to do. And then if they feel led to, you know, send a check or whatever, the P.O. box is on there as well. So thanks, Joe, for asking.
0: Yeah, yeah.
1: Bryce, in the past, you've had some items available for a silent auction. Do you plan on doing that again this year?
2: Yes, sir. We always offer a private show for somebody that would want to, you know, bid on that. And we'll also have a guitar sign there. We have lyrics as well. It's not as big as it used to be at the Bruce when we were over there, but we will still have a few items. You know, have these writers handwrite their lyrics is always cool, and sign them. And I know people love that. They bid on them every year, but we'll have those as well, Jeff. So there'll be a few things for sure for anybody that wants to come and, you know, purchase a auction item on the auction table. So, yes, absolutely.
1: I know, Bryce, we're running short on time here. Again, tickets, I saw a post last week that there are still tickets available, but they're getting few and far between. So we want people not to wait till that night to walk up and get your tickets. Go ahead and purchase them now and make sure you've got a seat to a great show coming up Saturday night.
2: Absolutely, Jeff. Absolutely. PennyRoyalArts.org, I think, is the website there, but there are a few tickets left, but it's well under 100, and we want to get those sold so we can have a sold out show. And you know, I don't make any bones about it, man. This is our fundraiser for the year, so we want to sell every one of those tickets, truly do. So if people are, like you said, are waiting around thinking that they might be able to just walk up, you know, they may, but they may not. So, I'd ask them to go ahead and get their tickets, and let's get this thing sold out, because they won't want to miss this show. It's going to be really, really good.
1: All right, Bryce, we appreciate you joining us, as always, especially bright and early on a Monday morning. But we always enjoy talking to you, and look forward to talking to you again soon, and definitely hope to get an opportunity to see you on Saturday night.
2: Absolutely, Jeff. Joe, thank y'all. You're the best. Tracy, everybody there, man. I have so much respect for you guys and what you do there at the station, and how much you've helped us through the years get the word out and get people's, you know, butts and seats, what I call it. So there you go. I appreciate y'all guys.
1: There you go. You're welcome. And Joe, we always joke, you know, there for the longest time, of course, we didn't play country music, didn't have a country music station. And one year Tracy came to me, it's been several years ago now, and she said, you said, what do you think about helping Bryce's show out? And I said, well, I think it'd be a great idea, because it's not just about country music. It's about helping families in our area. And, you know, Joe, ever since we've been on board, they've been raising more and more money every year.
0: There you go.
2: I mean, and I appreciate it. I truly do. Believe me. I got my tongue stuck in the side of my mouth there,
1: Bryce. But no, it takes all of your media partners in the community. And I always like to make that joke. Whenever I see Brent, I say, you know, when we came on board, you guys started doing really well.
2: You know? Hey, buddy, we appreciate it. I guarantee you, man. We thank y'all so much. And it is true because it takes everybody. It takes a village. But that's what's so cool about this foundation and the community that you know that I love. I mean, it's everybody's willing to help everybody, toe the line, and raise as many funds as we can, just to, like I said, turn around and give it right back. And I appreciate it. I truly do. And thank you guys for always being on board.
1: All right, Bryce. Thank you, sir. We'll let you run, and we'll talk to you again soon. Thank you.
2: Thanks, Jeff. Thanks, Joe.
1: Yes, sir. All right. See you later. That's Bryce Long, singer-songwriter, and, of course, Hopkinsville native, joining us this morning. Yeah, all joking aside, we don't want it. It's not about us. It's not. It's always joke with them, though, when I see them. You know, you guys started raising, you know, you went over your six figures when we came along. Of course, it's just sign of times, you know.
3: Right.
1: People just want to give. They see the value in what Bryce and his team is doing, you know, what they're doing.
3: You know, he says $25.
1: Oh, yeah.
3: But that is a great
1: deal.
3: Oh,
1: that's a great
3: deal. For
1: what
3: you're going to get out of
1: that. Oh, my goodness, yeah. If you were to go to watch one of the shows down, you know, what I referenced with Vince Gill was he did a show at the Listening Room.
3: Yeah.
1: And Vince Gill was one of the
3: right.
1: one of the singer-songwriters that was on stage with him as well. And he started playing his Nothing On But The Radio.
3: Right.
1: And Vince, you can watch the video. It's mm-hmm. online. Just go to Bryce's Facebook page. And you can tell Vince is kind of looking and looking. And all of a sudden, he just, right in the middle of Bryce, he just starts playing. Uh-huh. And, you know, it's almost like he could just, you know, of course, I'm sure he's heard the song before, yeah. knew it very well. And he just kind of picked up, just started playing along.
3: Wouldn't that be something?
1: That would be cool. That's why normally we don't talk a lot about Bryce and what he's doing. He you know, he wants it focused on the foundation and what they're doing,
3: yeah.
1: But I had to bring
3: yeah,
1: that
3: absolutely.
1: Up. I mean, that's cool when you get to play with legendary singer songwriter Vince Gill, and of course his wife Amy Grant. I mean, just great people, and it's great to have Bryce on again this morning. We're gonna hold off and do the pets of the week tomorrow when Hannah's back. Deontay's here, and he's working hard in the newsroom this morning, getting you up to date. Boy, an eventful weekend news-wise. The young lady in the boating accident down in Trigg County, the major wreck out on the interstate that happened yesterday, and I think it happened before the heavy rains came.
3: It
1: but
3: was
1: what
3: right
1: the wreck
3: there, yeah.
1: happened, and
3: yep.
1: then the rains came. And speaking of the interstate. There's going to be more issues out on the interstate. A contractor for the Kentucky Transportation Cabinet plans to block the northbound lanes of Kentucky 115.
3: Okay.
1: So they're going to start working on that overpass, which is 115. Mm-hmm. They're at exit 89, I believe it is.
3: Yes.
1: If you turn left, you go to Pembroke. If you turn right, you go to Oak Grove. Well, beginning today... And this is Kentucky 115 over I-24. Beginning today and again on Wednesday, there's going to be a blockage on the northbound lane. That's of 115 going over the interstate. And they're going to set beams for the new bridge structure. They're making the bridge they're wider there. I think it's going to be four lane through there because of Buc-ee's is going to go in there at some point around 20, 28, 29, something like that. One-lane traffic will be alternating traffic flows controlled by flaggers. Will keep traffic moving in both directions. Motorists should anticipate delays mid-morning through late afternoon. Now, during this work today, there will also be rolling roadblocks utilized on I-24 while the beam is being set. So keep that in mind if you're on I-24. We've just started going the back way.
3: Yeah.
1: We just started going through Pembroke and Trenton and Guthrie and go that way.
3: Yeah,
1: we've just been going the back way.
3: Also, if you get off on exit 4 today at Wilma Rudolph, they're doing some work there with one of the new intersections.
1: Oh, are they?
3: The road
1: okay.
3: there, so they're going to have some things backed up.
1: Right.
3: It'll be there. They'll be working on that for a few days, too. So.
1: Yeah, yeah. So plan accordingly if you're heading south.
3: That's correct.
1: towards Nashville because there's going to be work all up and down the interstate beginning today. Not that there hasn't been. But there's going to be even more work going on up and down the interstate. Mother Nature was not kind to the Hoptown Hoppers over the weekend. They were scheduled to play 4 games in 3 days. Got the game in on Friday night. That was it.
3: That was it.
1: That was it.
3: They got
1: game on Friday and was able to hold on and get the win on Friday, but that was it.
3: They got 2 2/3 in on Saturday night before the gully washer, and then last night they were in the bottom of the second in the rain game of the first game.
1: Yeah. And we've got this week and then next week, and then the playoffs begin the following week. So we're running out of dates, and a lot of teams I don't want to say reluctant to make up, but you can really put a strain on your pitching staff and your team if you're playing nothing but doubleheaders.
3: Right.
1: And granted, they don't play full 9-inning doubleheaders, but still, even if you're playing 7, that's still – you're playing 2 7s back-to-back. That's that can cause some issues with your pitching staff and things like that. And as Joe mentioned, I thought earlier – over the weekend, they were going to resume Saturday's game this next Saturday, but that's not the case. That game will not be made up, so they're going to play one game this Saturday when Paducah comes to town. That's the 11th,
3: yep.
1: And that is so they're just going to play one on the 11th, and that's your next opportunity to see the Hoppers at home, and then I believe they're at home, and help me out, Joe, Monday, Wednesday, and Saturday. For the final week of the year.
3: Sounds right. I don't have the schedule right in front of me, but that does sound right.
1: I believe it's Monday of the following, not this week, a week from today.
3: Mm-hmm.
1: Monday, Wednesday, and Saturday. And then I believe the playoffs begin on Sunday, but hopefully the Hoppers will be able to stay in either that 1 or 2 slot, and they won't have a game on Saturday, on that Sunday. But I'm getting way too far ahead. There's a lot of stuff.
3: And they are a half game out now because Henderson was able to get both their games in.
1: Uh-huh.
3: So they've taken a half game lead over the Hoppers in for first place.
1: Right, exactly. Yeah, exactly. So they're just a half game back. But it could be worse because Henderson's been playing games.
3: Yeah, they have.
1: You know, they've been able to play some games.
3: And they're winning again.
1: They're winning again.
3: They won 11 in a row, and then they lost a couple, and now they've won 5 in a row.
1: Now they're playing well again. As well. I tell you what we're going to do. Bryce was on this morning at 8:15, but that's all the guests that we have. It's 8:38. I tell you what, Joe, let's go ahead and we'll get a break in.
3: Okay.
1: And then we'll come back and I'll take a look at today's holidays, take a look at the jokes. Hannah was kind to me last week on the jokes. And then we had really fun one day.
3: Yeah.
1: I got her so tickled on one of the jokes. She just... we laughed about that the rest of the day on one of the jokes.
3: Now, did you want to do birthdays before we go
1: I guess why don't we go ahead and I'll go ahead and get them out of the way. And we'll do the birthdays, but then we'll come back. We'll do our holidays. We'll do our jokes. We'll do our quiz for today. And then we'll see where we are after that.
3: Okay.
1: And because we kind of move things around a little bit. I didn't want Bryce to – he called right at 8:15. I didn't want him to wait.
3: Sure.
1: Wait too long, so we went ahead and got him on. But your birthdays today are brought to you by Valor Hall Conference and Event Center, great for weddings, business meetings, private parties, military balls, and many functions. 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Anna Fort and Jonathan Futrell, happy birthday today from the Creek. Isaiah Victor is celebrating a birthday today. Happy birthday to him. John Travis is celebrating a birthday today. Becky Stallings, happy birthday today. And Peyton Little is celebrating a birthday today as well. It's 8:39. We'll come back and have more right after this.
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10: Here's your WHOP Weather Center forecast. A dense fog advisory continues until 9 a.m. today. Chance of thunderstorms with fog early today. Otherwise, sunshine mixed with clouds at times. Daytime highs approaching 86. Northwesterly winds at around 5 miles an hour. Chance of thunderstorms tonight. Lows level off around 70. Partly cloudy skies. That's the forecast. I'm meteorologist Megan Mulford for 98.7 Light FM. Right now, it's 73 degrees.
3: It's 71 in Elkton right now, 74 in Katy's, and 75 in Clarksville at 8:42.
1: You know, the jokes are starting to come in this morning. We've started getting a list of like 10 or 15.
3: I got to tell you, the last one that came in,
1: yeah,
3: excellent.
1: Oh, it's good. I'm going to use it.
3: Yeah.
1: Yeah, I'm going to use it. When we get to that point,
3: okay.
1: Let me tell you, National Air Traffic Controller Day today.
3: All right.
1: It's a National Fried Chicken Day.
3: Okay, very good.
1: I can do that.
3: I can too.
1: It's a Take Your Webmaster to Lunch Day.
3: All right.
1: Which I think that's a good thing.
3: Absolutely.
1: Especially if they keep everything running smoothly with your web.
3: Take your person who can get the paper out of the printer.
1: That's right. Yeah, it would be. Yeah. Yeah, it would be. And it's Umbrella Cover Day.
3: Okay.
1: So you might need the umbrella. I noticed last night I was listening to you guys on the radio and was watching the stream on YouTube on Hopper TV, and I saw. I guess it started raining,
3: yeah.
1: some before they stopped the game.
3: Yes,
1: because I saw a lot of umbrellas come up.
3: Oh yeah,
1: people, and you could kind of see it dripping off the side of the press box too.
3: Yeah. It came a pretty good gully washer after they got in, but it was raining pretty much from the start.
1: Yeah, Colin just went black and it said weather delay. I was kind of hoping he would leave the camera up because I wanted to watch it rain over there to see how quickly it started causing problems on the field, and I could tell.
3: It didn't take long.
1: It rained hard at my house, and I thought, if it's raining I live southeast of the stadium or the baseball field.
3: Yeah.
1: So I figured if it was raining that hard, then they wouldn't be able to finish.
3: Right.
1: Wouldn't be able to
3: resume. Shout out to Blake Leach, though. The field took a lot of rain before he was finally able to play.
1: Yeah, there you go. Yeah, did a great job on that. I know the power went out for the third time this year.
3: It did.
1: Was it back on by the time you got home, or was your power still off?
3: Our power never, I think it blinked.
1: But
3: I think there was a limb or something that went down in the wind.
1: Oh, I see.
3: Over near, in that neighborhood.
1: Okay.
3: But it did knock the power out to the stadium.
1: Okay. I when I looked at the outage map, when you said the power was out again, I wanted to see if it was kind of the same area, and it did, did have your neighborhood was in
3: red.
1: It blinked at
3: the house, but by the time I got home,
1: by the time you got back on,
3: it
1: was back on. Yeah. All right, here's a couple of jokes today. These I'm not real sure about, but nonetheless, these are mine, and then we'll read the ones that were sent in too. As I get older, I remember all the people I lost along the way. Maybe my career as a tour guide was not the right choice.
3: Well, I wasn't sure where that one was going to go.
1: Yeah, I wasn't either. You're not going to know where this one's going either.
3: Okay.
1: I'll never forget my grandfather's last words to me just before he died. Are you still holding the ladder? I mean, we're laughing, but that's not funny.
3: Well,
1: it's not funny, but I get what they're trying to do.
3: Right.
1: There.
3: Yeah. Right. Yeah, right. Yeah.
1: All right, the ones that were sent in, just says, Jeff, I have a joke for you. What did the drummer name his twin girls? Anna 1, Anna 2. Sound like Harry Carey, doesn't it?
3: You do, yes. I'll tell you, that's a good one.
1: That was a good one.
3: I'm going to have to say that may be the best one we've had.
1: That may be a good one. Yeah. And let me see if I can get – I have to click on it. Yeah, there we go. We can make it bigger. It said, why did the orange lose the race? It ran out of juice. What did the apple say to the orange? You're appealing. All right. These are orange juice jokes is what they are.
3: Yeah.
1: Okay, I see a pattern here. What happened when the orange broke out of prison? All heck broke juice.
3: You're going to have to save some of these.
1: I know it. I'm going to do one more. It said, why oranges wear sunscreen? So they don't peel.
3: Of course.
1: Yeah. It's pretty good. Yeah.
3: That is good.
1: They're pretty good, yeah.
3: Yeah, I'm not going to give the Michael Jackson on any of those today.
1: Hey, all right. Well, I appreciate you taking care of us that way and not doing that. You know, the other day, all of our jokes were good, and people kept begging me to to play Michael Jackson. So that's when I got Hannah so tickled.
3: Right.
1: Is I did it going into the break. And that got her tickled when I
3: it was funny.
1: When I just did that going into the break. So this has nothing to do with the jokes, but Hannah has requested
3: it's funny
1: it,
3: because
1: so is
3: now,
1: the other people.
3: Every time I hear the start of that song, it's ruined because I start laughing every time.
1: You know,
3: it came on
1: again on the radio the other day, and I heard that. And I was like, I didn't even tell a joke. and you're coming after me, and I didn't even tell a joke at all. Cardinals, talking about a long stretch. You know, they started to stretch last week where they did not have an off day until the All-Star break. Mm-hmm. So they've got games all this week. Matter of fact, they're playing the Brewers. I think it's five games in 4 days.
3: Yep.
1: They've got an afternoon game, an odd Tuesday afternoon
3: it's
1: game
3: a twilight
1: coming
3: doubleheader
1: up. Yeah,
3: tomorrow.
1: An odd Tuesday afternoon game as part of a doubleheader. Because if you remember, earlier in the season they were rained out.
3: Yes.
1: And so I guess this is one of the few times they're coming back. And I'm sure they'll be back before the end of the year. But I don't think they wanted to play a bunch of games towards the end of the year.
3: That's probably right.
1: So
3: same thing with them. They don't want to burn their pitching.
1: Yeah, and there could be some games where you've got people pitching that normally don't pitch.
3: Right.
1: By committee or whatever, bullpen game, something like that. You know, you never know.
3: Yeah.
1: You never know. Hey, we're going to go ahead and we're going to get on out of here this morning. Hannah will be back.
3: Hey, do you want to do your quiz today?
1: Oh, I didn't do the quiz.
3: We got to do the quiz.
1: See, that's why I'm all out of whack.
3: Yeah.
1: That's why you're here.
3: Well.
1: We do need to do the quiz. Because we've got to get people registered. This is a brand new month, so this is going to be easy, Joe. Everybody is eligible.
3: Yeah.
1: Everybody is eligible. This is a brand new month, and that means that everybody is eligible this morning to participate. So if you won in the past, hey, that's okay.
3: That's right.
1: That's all
3: right. New month.
1: Everybody is eligible. So that makes it easy. 270-886-9467. 270-886-9467. That is the number to text in your name and the answer to today's trivia question. And again, we moved things around, and that kind of got me off track too this morning a little bit. So here we go with today's question. What was the original name for jeans? What was the original name for jeans?
3: I sure am glad they changed it.
1: I am too. 270-886-9467. 270-886-9467. Again, what was the original name for jeans? Now, somebody said dungarees. That's a good guess. But it's not exactly what we're looking for. It looks like Jimmy Ezell has got it exactly right. What we are looking for this morning, and Jimmy Ezell, by the way, is our winner.
3: Yeah.
1: Jimmy Ezell is our winner today. And let me write his name down real quick. What we were looking for was waist overalls.
3: Somebody said britches. I love it.
1: Well, I like that too.
3: That's a good guess.
1: Yeah, going to get your britches on. That's right. I like that. But it is waist overalls. Waist overalls is what we were looking for this morning. And Jimmy Ezell is our winner today. So Jimmy wins a box of chocolates from Jay Schrecker Jewelry in downtown Hopkinsville. And his name will also go into the cup for our drawing on Friday of our $15 gift card to the Krusty Pig. Now, if you won last week because of the holiday and the Krusty Pig is closed today, we don't have your gift card for last week. So we're going to pick that up tomorrow and should be available for you to pick up tomorrow afternoon because they open for lunchtime. So we'll go down and we'll get all of our gift cards from the Krusty Pig. So if you won a gift card last week, if you were the Friday winner, then if you come out today, I can give you your chocolates, but you'll have to come back out to get your gift card because we are running low.
3: I went to the Krusty Pig last week.
1: Did you?
3: And added something else to the
1: had
3: one of the salads.
1: It? Did you really?
3: Oh my gosh, was it good?
1: Yeah. I always get the combo, so I get it's not a small pizza, it's the size of a dinner plate.
3: Yeah.
1: For lunch and also a side salad.
3: Mm-hmm.
1: And I just asked for iceberg lettuce,
3: yeah.
1: cheese, Thousand Island,
3: yeah.
1: crouton. That's it. That's all I need.
3: Well,
1: that's
3: all I need. I'm going to give it an A-OK.
1: Did you?
3: Yes,
1: yeah.
3: I did.
1: Well, good. Yeah, that's something I miss is a good old salad bar. Mm-hmm.
3: Yeah,
1: you know,
3: that's right.
1: I know they fix it for you, but I'd like a good old salad. Somewhere I can go and just fix me a salad.
3: That's right.
1: You know, fix me a salad. Yeah. Hey, Jimmy Ezell is the winner today. So he gets a box of chocolates from Jay Shrecker Jewelry in downtown Hopkinsville. And also, his name will go in the hat for our drawing for our gift card. That'll be coming up on Friday. And, of course, then Hannah will join us tomorrow. So Joe and Hannah will get your day started off right tomorrow morning at 5:30 right here on 98.7 Light FM. But that's going to do it for the show today. Unless Joe tells me I've forgotten something else.
3: You're good. We got everything covered.
1: We're going to the house, or at least we're going to do something else. But got Huey Lewis in the news coming up, but right now it's time for our entertainment update.
11: It's official. Taylor Swift tied the knot with NFL star Travis Kelce.
12: It's a love story, baby, just say yes.
13: Hundreds of invited guests turned out for Friday's gala event at New York's Madison Square Garden. Celebrity guests included Selena Gomez, Bradley Cooper, and NFL Commissioner Roger Goodell. Emily Akeda was outside the garden as guests streamed in.
14: Guests signed NDAs included on electronic invitations that merely told them to be in New York from Thursday to Saturday, according to a source invited. But even the heavy security presence surrounding the American royal nuptials leaning in to the fun.
15: I knew you were trouble. I knew it.
13: Music icons Stevie Nicks and Tim McGraw were scheduled to perform at the wedding reception, which lasted until the early morning hours. I'm Lisa Taylor.
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16: All proceeds from the shirt will be given to Hogar Bambi, a charity that helps the orphaned and abandoned children in Venezuela. On June 24th, two massive earthquakes hit Venezuela just 40 seconds apart, killing over 2,000 people and injuring over 11,000. The special Rush t-shirt can be purchased on hellomerch.com. I'm Mark Mayfield.
11: And that's entertainment. I'm Daria Albinger.
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23: Here's your WHOP Weather Center forecast. A dense fog advisory continues until 9 a.m. today. Chance of thunderstorms with fog early today. Otherwise, sunshine mixed with clouds at times. Daytime highs approaching 86. Northwesterly winds at around 5 miles an hour. Chance of thunderstorms tonight. Lows level off around 70. Partly cloudy skies. That's the forecast. I'm meteorologist Megan Mulford for 98.7 Light FM. Right now, it's 73 degrees.
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13: Here's your WHOP Weather Center forecast. Chance of thunderstorms today. Otherwise, sunshine mixed with clouds at times. Highs level off around 86. Winds out of the northwest at around 5 miles an hour. Partly cloudy skies again. Tonight, chance of thunderstorms. Lows dip down to about 70. A mix of clouds and sun. Tomorrow, chance for storms. High temperatures reach up to 87. That's the forecast. I'm meteorologist Megan Mulford for 98.7 Light FM. Right now, it's 75 degrees.
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0: Olivia Dean, part of a better mix of music in your Monday. Liz Stark, glad to share a little time with you as we get back into our work week. 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

0: Go-Go's Head Over Heels. A great throwback there from yesterday. We bring you more of today's hits, too. Liz Stark, hope you enjoyed your 4th of July. Got to finish up that potato salad today, right? On the way, we've got more great hits from today and yesterday. Vance Joy coming up.
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15: Here's your WHOP Weather Center forecast. Chance of thunderstorms today. Otherwise, sunshine mixed with clouds at times. Highs level off around 86. Winds out of the northwest at around 5 miles an hour. Partly cloudy skies again tonight. Chance of thunderstorms. Lows dip down to about 70. A mix of clouds and sun tomorrow. Chance for storms. High temperatures reach up to 87. That's the forecast. I'm meteorologist Megan Mulford for 98.7 Light FM. Right now, it's 75 degrees.
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18: Here's your WHOP Weather Center forecast. Chance of thunderstorms this afternoon, otherwise a blend of clouds and sun. Daytime highs approaching 86. Northwest winds at around 5 miles an hour. Partly cloudy skies again. Tonight, chance of thunderstorms. Lows dip down to about 70. Sunshine mixed with clouds at times. Tomorrow, chance for storms. High of 87. That's the forecast. I'm meteorologist Megan Mulford for 98.7 Light FM. Right now, it's 79 degrees.
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0: A perfect mix of music to keep you company. Liz Stark, glad to be with you. And maybe you are on the road heading back home. You are not alone. Yesterday, actually, one of the busiest travel days of the year. Everyone trying to get back after their Independence Day holiday. But a lot of people on the road again today, according to AAA. More than 72 million people hit the road or the skies, breaking the record set last year. Still to come, we've got more great hits from today and yesterday. Nickelback on the way.
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7: Here's your WHOP Weather Center forecast. Chance of thunderstorms this afternoon, otherwise a blend of clouds and sun. Daytime highs approaching 86. Northwest winds at around 5 miles an hour. Partly cloudy skies again tonight. Chance of thunderstorms. Lows dip down to about 70. Sunshine mixed with clouds at times tomorrow. Chance for storms. High of 87. That's the forecast. I'm meteorologist Megan Mulford for 98.7 Light FM. Currently, it's 81 degrees.
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0: feel-good favorites you know and love from yesterday. More of today's hits, too, with Selena Gomez coming up.
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8: Here's your WHOP Weather Center forecast. Chance of thunderstorms this afternoon, otherwise a blend of clouds and sun. Daytime highs approaching 86. Northwest winds at around 5 miles an hour. Partly cloudy skies again tonight. Chance of thunderstorms. Lows dip down to about 70. Sunshine mixed with clouds at times tomorrow. Chance for storms. High of 87. That's the forecast. I'm meteorologist Megan Mulford for 98.7 Light FM. Currently, it's 81 degrees.
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0: Sheryl Crow, part of a better mix of music to keep you feeling good in your workday. Michael Bolton on the way, and Stevie Nicks coming up.
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0: Lady Gaga, Bruno Mars, Die With a Smile, part of a better mix of music for your Monday. Liz Stark, glad to be with you, everyone, learning what a red card is over the weekend and today, and everyone has some opinions, too. I think it would be kind of cool if we did the whole yellow card, red card system for everyday activities in life, maybe even at home with our family. I think it would get our kids to clean their room. Coming up, more great hits from today and yesterday. Ed Sheeran on the way.
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11: Here's your WHOP Weather Center forecast. Chance of thunderstorms this afternoon. Otherwise, sunshine mixed with clouds at times. Highs level off around 86. Winds out of the northwest at around 5 miles an hour. Slight chance for storms and foggy tonight. Lows dip down to about 70. Partly cloudy skies. Chance for storms again tomorrow, 86. That's the forecast. I'm meteorologist Megan Mulford for 98.7 Light FM. Currently, it's 81 degrees.
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0: which would be a little bit drier.
1: Motorists traveling on Kentucky 115 in Oak Grove this week may endure traffic delays as the Kentucky Transportation Cabinet works on repairing the highway's overpass. On Monday and Wednesday, the northbound lane of Kentucky 115 over Interstate 24 will be blocked while beams for a new bridge structure are being installed. In the closure area, one lane will be open with alternating traffic flows controlled by flaggers. The cabinet advises that motorists should expect traffic delays in that area between mid-morning and late afternoon. The Christian County Sheriff's Office shared details on a chain collision that involved 7 vehicles Sunday afternoon on Interstate 24. The wreck occurred in the westbound lane of I-24 when traffic came to a stop in front of Mahad Hashi of Minnesota, who was operating a tractor trailer. He reportedly told law enforcement that due to the wet roads, he was unable to stop and collided with the car in front of him. Hashi set off a chain collision where multiple cars were pushed and struck each other. In total, 13 people were transported to area hospitals for injuries that are believed to be non-life-threatening. Kurt Anderson has served as the executive director of the Aaron McNeil House for nearly 15 years, and on Monday, the nonprofit's board of directors announced that he will be retiring in November. Aaron McNeil House in Hawkinsville is a nonprofit that hosts multiple services such as crisis assistance, youth education, and their emergency food assistance program. Anderson calls it an honor to serve Aaron McNeil House and the community and says he's confident the organization will continue to grow and fulfill its important mission. The U.S. Supreme Court is keeping Tennessee's law on transgender athletes in girls' school sports in place after a new ruling tied to similar cases in West Virginia and Idaho. The decision allows states to continue enforcing rules based on biological sex, and Tennessee's 2021 law remains unchanged under the ruling. Reaction is split, with LGBTQ advocates calling the decision disappointing and saying it could affect broader transgender rights beyond sports. However, supporters are praising the ruling as a win for fairness in girls' athletics. Both sides say the debate is far from over when it comes to future court cases. A new independent report is pointing to major shortcomings in Nashville Electric Service's response to the January winter storm that left hundreds of thousands without power. The review finds NES struggled with emergency preparedness, communication, and coordinating outside help, and says the utility had trouble keeping pace with Nashville's rapid growth. NES leaders say improvements are already underway, including a new customer mobile app and upgrades to storm response systems. Mayor Freddie O'Connell says the findings will play a key role in a broader review of what went wrong and how the city can better handle future major storms. And staff members released an update on Senator Mitch McConnell over 2 weeks since he was admitted to the hospital. A spokesperson says McConnell is still hospitalized as he continues his recovery and works on Senate matters while lawmakers are out of session. Multiple news outlets have cited audio from emergency services that refers to someone suffering a cardiac arrest and being found unconscious at McConnell's D.C. home on June 14th, the day he was hospitalized. The senator's staff has still not directly addressed those reports. That's been your news, Deontay Berry reporting.
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3: Here's your WHOP Weather Center forecast. Chance of thunderstorms this afternoon. Otherwise, sunshine mixed with clouds at times. Highs level off around 86. Winds out of the northwest at around 5 miles an hour. Slight chance for storms and foggy tonight. Lows dip down to about 70. Partly cloudy skies. Chance for storms again tomorrow, 86. That's the forecast. I'm meteorologist Megan Mulford for 98.7 Light FM. Currently, it's 84 degrees.
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0: Miley Cyrus, part of a better mix-up today and yesterday. Liz Stark, glad to share some time with you. Roxette and Poison, coming up.
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9: Here's your WHOP Weather Center forecast. Chance of thunderstorms this afternoon. Otherwise, sunshine mixed with clouds at times. Highs level off around 86. Winds out of the northwest at around 5 miles an hour. Slight chance for storms and foggy tonight. Lows dip down to about 70. Partly cloudy skies. Chance for storms again tomorrow, 86. That's the forecast. I'm meteorologist Megan Mulford for 98.7 Light FM. Currently, it's 84 degrees.
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0: Avicii, part of a better mix of today and yesterday. Leanne Rimes on the way. AJR coming up too, and a throwback from Psychedelic Furs.
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0: 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Liz Stark, so glad to be with you. 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
2: Here's your WHOP Weather Center forecast. Chance of thunderstorms this afternoon. Otherwise, sunshine mixed with clouds at times. Highs level off around 86. Winds out of the northwest at around 5 miles an hour. Slight chance for storms and foggy tonight. Lows dip down to about 70. Partly cloudy skies. Chance for storms again tomorrow, 86. That's the forecast. I'm meteorologist Megan Mulford for 98.7 Light FM. Currently, it's 84 degrees.
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0: 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Thank you for setting a preset. 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
2: Here's your WHOP Weather Center forecast. Chance of thunderstorms this afternoon. Otherwise, sunshine mixed with clouds at times. Highs level off around 86. Winds out of the north at around 5 miles an hour. Partly cloudy again tonight. Slight chance of thunderstorms. 70. A blend of clouds and sun and foggy early tomorrow. Chance of thunderstorms. Highs level off around 86. That's the forecast. I'm meteorologist Megan Mulford for 98.7 Light FM. Right now, it's 85 degrees.
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0: Matchbox 20, part of a better mix of music to keep you company, maybe as you are traveling home from your 4th of July vacation. Slow down on those roadways. Of course, record-breaking travel this year, and a lot of people came home yesterday, but a whole bunch more people on those roadways today. So again, slow down, take your time, get there safe. Still to come, more great hits from today and yesterday. NSYNC on the way.
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8: Here's your WHOP Weather Center forecast. Chance of thunderstorms this afternoon. Otherwise, sunshine mixed with clouds at times. Highs level off around 86. Winds out of the north at around 5 miles an hour. Partly cloudy again. Tonight, slight chance of thunderstorms. 70. A blend of clouds and sun and foggy early tomorrow. Chance of thunderstorms. Highs level off around 86. That's the forecast. I'm meteorologist Megan Mulford for 98.7 Light FM. Right now, it's 85 degrees.
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Hopkinsville, Clarksville, Fort Campbell.

Hi, I'm Steve. Hope you're having a great afternoon. I'm here with one great song right after another to wrap up the workday. Here's Alanna Miles and Black Velvet.

0: Shined up my old brown shoes, got on my brand new shirt, my new Team USA jersey. United States continues its World Cup run later tonight, battling Belgium in the round of 16 from Seattle. Let's go, USA, USA.
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13: Here's your WHOP Weather Center forecast. Chance of thunderstorms this afternoon. Otherwise, sunshine mixed with clouds at times. Highs level off around 86. Winds out of the north at around 5 miles an hour. Partly cloudy again tonight. Slight chance of thunderstorms. 70. A blend of clouds and sun and foggy early tomorrow. Chance of thunderstorms. Highs level off around 86. That's the forecast. I'm meteorologist Megan Mulford for 98.7 Light FM. Currently, it's 86 degrees.
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0: That's Don Henley in the Heart of the Matter with Steve Cassidy and the best mix of music all afternoon. Here's a good concert ticket. It's Toto, Christopher Cross, and this next group, in a way, doesn't fit, but also it fits. It's the Romantics. Talking in Your Sleep, coming up.
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0: Teddy swims, lose control. Did you go to the movies over the weekend? Nice, cool place to be. Yeah, air-conditioned movie theater, Minions and Monsters, number one at the box office, narrowly beating out Toy Story 5. I'm Steve. More music coming up. It's Bruno Mars next.
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7: Hey, y'all, it's Bryce Long. 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
10: Here's your WHOP Weather Center forecast. Chance of thunderstorms this afternoon. Otherwise, sunshine mixed with clouds at times. Highs level off around 86. Winds out of the north at around 5 miles an hour. Partly cloudy again. Tonight, slight chance of thunderstorms. 70. A blend of clouds and sun and foggy early tomorrow. Chance of thunderstorms. Highs level off around 86. That's the forecast. I'm meteorologist Megan Mulford for 98.7 Light FM. Currently, it's 86 degrees.
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There's that new Prime Video show called Elle. It's the prequel to all the Legally Blonde movies. Features a lot of great music from the 90s, including some good stuff from Gwen Stefani and No Doubt. I'm Steve. Great to have you listening. Here's Gwen and the Sweet Escape.

0: Taylor and Travis, now officially husband and wife, a small intimate affair at Madison Square Garden over the weekend with 1,000 guests. I guess the wedding was officiated by Adam Sandler. That's kind of fun. And wedding reception performances included performances from Paul McCartney and Stevie Nicks. And not too shabby. With all due respect to wedding DJs, tough to beat Stevie Nicks and Paul McCartney playing at the wedding reception. Coming up, more great music, including Club Nouveau. Lean On Me next.
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7: Here's your WHOP Weather Center forecast. Chance of thunderstorms this afternoon. Otherwise, sunshine mixed with clouds at times. Highs level off around 86. Winds out of the north at around 5 miles an hour. Partly cloudy again. Tonight, slight chance of thunderstorms. 70. A blend of clouds and sun and foggy early tomorrow. Chance of thunderstorms. Highs level off around 86. That's the forecast. I'm meteorologist Megan Mulford for 98.7 Light FM. Currently, it's 86 degrees.
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0: But let's remember, it did still try to kill you, Kelly Clarkson. What doesn't kill you makes you stronger. It's Steve, more music coming up from Imagine Dragons. Right after Sixpence, None the Richer, and Kiss Me next.
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0: There's Pointer Sisters and Jump for My Love. Steve Cassidy with one great song right after another all afternoon, wrapping up the workday, getting ready for the big World Cup game. The U.S. continues the World Cup run today, battling Belgium in the round of 16 from Seattle. Fun fact, Team USA and Belgium first played each other in 1930, and it was a 3-0 U.S. win. And it also happened to be the USA's first ever World Cup match in history. So we got history on our side. Let's go, Team USA.
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8: Here's your WHOP Weather Center forecast. Chance of thunderstorms this afternoon. Otherwise, sunshine mixed with clouds at times. Highs level off around 86. Winds out of the north at around 5 miles an hour. Partly cloudy again. Tonight, slight chance of thunderstorms. 70. A blend of clouds and sun and foggy early tomorrow. Chance of thunderstorms. Highs level off around 86. That's the forecast. I'm meteorologist Megan Mulford for 98.7 Light FM. Currently, it's 86 degrees.
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0: Adele and Rolling in the Deep. You'll be rolling in the money if you're a lottery player. The big jackpots are getting big. They haven't been this big for quite a while. Mega Millions drawing for tomorrow night. $576 million up for grabs. Halfway to billionaire playing that one. And then for tonight's Powerball, it's $416 million. Good luck if you're in it to win it.
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16: Here's your WHOP Weather Center forecast. Lows level off around 70 and foggy tonight under partly cloudy skies with a slight chance of thunderstorms. Northerly winds at around 5 miles an hour. Sunshine mixed with clouds at times with fog and spots early tomorrow. Chance of thunderstorms. Highs level off around 86. Partly cloudy tomorrow night. Slight chance of thunderstorms. 69. That's the forecast. I'm meteorologist Megan Mulford for 98.7 Light FM. Currently, it's 85 degrees.
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0: making me. KT Tunstall, Black Horse in the Cherry Tree. Oh, I love this time of year. We are at the peak of cherry season. Steve Cassidy with more music coming up. We had some cherries over the weekend. Cherry ice cream. Cherry makes me cheery. Coming up, Justin Bieber and Daisies.
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righteous. 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

0: OMC, How Bizarre, with Steve Cassidy, and one great song right after another. National Fried Chicken Day today. I guess we got dinner figured out for tonight. And some more great music's coming up from the Lumineers next.
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7: Here's your WHOP Weather Center forecast. Lows level off around 70 and foggy tonight under partly cloudy skies with a slight chance of thunderstorms. Northerly winds at around 5 miles an hour. Sunshine mixed with clouds at times with fog and spots early tomorrow. Chance of thunderstorms. Highs level off around 86. Partly cloudy tomorrow night. Slight chance of thunderstorms. 69. That's the forecast. I'm meteorologist Megan Mulford for 98.7 Light FM. Currently, it's 85 degrees.
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2: It's do or die time tonight. Once again, for Team USA, the Stars and Stripes take on Belgium in the round of 16, looking to advance to the World Cup's quarterfinals for the first time since 2002. The game starts at 8 p.m. Eastern in Seattle. It all comes as U.S. striker Flo Balogun had his red card ban suspended, so he will be eligible to play tonight. Earlier, President Trump applauded the decision and said he asked for a review of the situation. Charlie Kirk's accused murderer is seeing the evidence against him and is facing Kirk's widow for the first time. A week-long evidentiary hearing kicked off today in Utah, where prosecutors are trying to make their case against Tyler Robinson. The team of prosecutors aim to convince a judge they have enough evidence to try Robinson and seek the death penalty. The hearing marks the first time Kirk's widow, Erica, and his parents are in the same room with the man accused of killing Charlie Kirk. The family exited the proceedings when an officer began describing the shooting. I'm Chris Caraggio, NBC News Radio.
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4: Good afternoon, and this is Deontay Berry reporting. Following a rainy weekend, the wet weather is supposed to stick around, which will lead to heat index values slightly declining throughout the week. Meteorologist Justin Gibbs with the National Weather Service in Paducah says this week's weather pattern could result in severe thunderstorm and flash flood warnings. To start the work week, Gibbs says a slow-moving thunderstorm will impact a large portion of the service region. Then, toward Thursday and Friday, a new storm system bringing more rain will likely impact the region and is expected to bring wind speeds higher than the current system.
5: Slow-moving thunder showers factor today, and this is going to continue for the next couple of days. And then we have a system approach Thursday into Friday that may produce a little bit more organized thunderstorm and heavy rain threat. It's trending a little more towards Friday. Keith, is that still holding true?
6: Yeah, that's still a little bit of shear around then. So
5: yeah, Thursday, a little more on Friday where there's a little bit more wind shear.
4: Gibbs also expects that heat index values will not be as high as last week's totals, which led to parts of western Kentucky being under extreme heat warnings. He says it's a typical summer weather pattern for high temperatures to decrease and stormy weather to increase.
5: And overall, we're getting less of the intense, dangerous heat, you know, the heat indices 110, 115 that we had last week, and more pop-up thunder showers, which is fairly typical for this time of year. That trend will drop after this weekend, maybe after we get to this Friday and Saturday period, things start to decrease. Maybe get a little bit below normal on precip, which would be a little bit drier.
4: Motorists traveling on Kentucky 115 in Oak Grove this week may endure traffic delays as the Kentucky Transportation Cabinet works on repairing the highway's overpass. On Monday and Wednesday, the northbound lane of Kentucky 115 over Interstate 24 will be blocked while beams for a new bridge structure are being installed. In the closure area, one lane will be open with alternating traffic flows controlled by flaggers. The cabinet advises that motorists should expect traffic delays in that area between mid-morning and late afternoon. The Christian County Sheriff's Office shared details on a chain collision that involved seven vehicles Sunday afternoon on Interstate 24. The wreck occurred in the westbound lane of I-24 when traffic came to a stop in front of Mahad Hashi of Minnesota, who was operating a tractor trailer. He reportedly told law enforcement that due to the wet roads, he was unable to stop and collided with the car in front of him. Hashi set off a chain collision where multiple cars were pushed and struck each other. In total, 13 people were transported to area hospitals for injuries that are believed to be non-life-threatening. Kurt Anderson has served as the executive director of the Aaron McNeil House for nearly 15 years, and on Monday, the nonprofit's board of directors announced that he will be retiring in November. Aaron McNeil House in Hopkinsville is a nonprofit that hosts multiple services such as crisis assistance, youth education, and their emergency food assistance program. Anderson calls it an honor to serve Aaron McNeil House and the community and says he's confident the organization will continue to grow and fulfill its important mission. The U.S. Supreme Court is keeping Tennessee's law on transgender athletes in girls' school sports in place after a new ruling tied to similar cases in West Virginia and Idaho. The decision allows states to continue enforcing rules based on biological sex, and Tennessee's 2021 law remains unchanged under the ruling. Reaction is split, with LGBTQ advocates calling the decision disappointing and saying it could affect broader transgender rights beyond sports. However, supporters are praising the ruling as a win for fairness in girls' athletics. Both sides say the debate is far from over when it comes to future court cases. A new independent report is pointing

0: And staff members released an update on Senator Mitch McConnell over 2 weeks since he was admitted to the hospital. A spokesperson says McConnell is still hospitalized as he continues his recovery and works on Senate matters while lawmakers are out of session. Multiple news outlets have cited audio from emergency services that refers to someone suffering a cardiac arrest and being found unconscious at McConnell's D.C. home on June 14th, the day he was hospitalized. The senator's staff has still not directly addressed those reports. That's been your news, Deontay Berry reporting.
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2: Here's your WHOP Weather Center forecast. Lows level off around 70 and foggy tonight under partly cloudy skies with a slight chance of thunderstorms. Northerly winds at around 5 miles an hour. Sunshine mixed with clouds at times with fog and spots early tomorrow. Chance of thunderstorms. Highs level off around 86. Partly cloudy tomorrow night. Slight chance of thunderstorms. 69. That's the forecast. I'm meteorologist Megan Mulford for 98.7 Light FM. 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

0: That starship, we built this city. I'm Steve. I guess it's a pretty amazing thing to see in real life, the big hot dog eating contest. Yeah, my niece and her friends went to witness the spectacle. Coney Island, the big hot dog eating contest. Joey Chestnut, once again the champion, ate 66 hot dogs. She said it really is incredible to see it in person and really fun. A lot of people there having a great time and eating hot dogs. And Joey, yeah, didn't break his world record, 76 hot dogs, but managed to put away 66 to retain his mustard belt championship. 66 hot dogs in 10 minutes. That's like one hot dog every 9 seconds.
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9: Here's your WHOP Weather Center forecast. Lows level off around 70 and foggy tonight under partly cloudy skies with a slight chance of thunderstorms. Northerly winds at around 5 miles an hour. Sunshine mixed with clouds at times with fog and spots early tomorrow. Chance of thunderstorms. Highs level off around 86. Partly cloudy tomorrow night. Slight chance of thunderstorms. 69. That's the forecast. I'm meteorologist Megan Mulford for 98.7 Light FM. 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

0: Gin Blossoms, Hey Jealousy. Great music for the 80s and 90s to today. Wrapping up the workday, headed home. Good stuff coming up from the Goo Goo Dolls right after the Human League next.
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0: What's not to love? Olivia Dean, so easy to fall in love. I'm Steve, more of the music you love coming up. You know how we do it. 80s and 90s to today, lots of different songs from lots of different artists, lots of different kinds of music. We play them in no particular order because, well, it's just, it's too complicated.
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4: Here's your WHOP Weather Center forecast.
5: Lows level off around 70 and foggy tonight under partly cloudy skies with a slight chance of thunderstorms. Northerly winds at around 5 miles an hour. Sunshine mixed with clouds at times with fog and spots early tomorrow. Chance of thunderstorms. Highs level off around 86. Partly cloudy tomorrow night. Slight chance of thunderstorms. 69. That's the forecast. I'm meteorologist Megan Mulford for 98.7 Light FM. 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

0: 11 weeks now at number one, maybe going on 12, Ella Langley with Choosin' Texas. Last female solo artist to have more than 10 weeks at number one, or actually just 10 weeks at number one, back in the 70s, Debbie Boone and You Light Up My Life. She was the last solo female artist to spend so many weeks at number one. Ella Langley now with 11 and maybe 12 with Choosin' Texas. And that could end up being the song of the summer.
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11: Here's your WHOP Weather Center forecast.
12: Lows level off around 70 and foggy tonight under partly cloudy skies with a slight chance of thunderstorms. Northerly winds at around 5 miles an hour. Sunshine mixed with clouds at times with fog and spots early tomorrow. Chance of thunderstorms. Highs level off around 86. Partly cloudy tomorrow night. Slight chance of thunderstorms. 69. That's the forecast. I'm meteorologist Megan Mulford for 98.7 Light FM. Right now, it's 84 degrees.
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0: Yeah, just trying to put all our little broken pieces together, and why not? See if they fit. Coming up, more great music, I got no doubt, on the way right after Christina Aguilera. Your wish is my command. It's Genie in a Bottle next.
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0: Daryl Hall and John Oates out of touch. Daryl Hall has been out of commission, out of office, as they say, for a little while. He had a kidney transplant just a few weeks back. He said he's doing real well. And as soon as he can, he's going to be back making new music. And I love his show online, the Live from Daryl's House show, where he invites different artists to come over to his place and play music. They do some Daryl Hall songs. They do some of the guest artist songs and eat some food, hang out, tell some stories. It's really fun. So we wish Daryl the best. And, yeah, hope he gets back to doing some new episodes of Live from Daryl's House. He says he's ready.
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5: Westwood One presents Today in Women's Sports. The Golden State Valkyries made history last year when they became the first WNBA expansion team to reach the playoffs in their inaugural season. The franchise came into the 2026 campaign with high expectations, and so far, they're looking like title contenders. The Valkyries sit in third place of the league standings and boast a 14-7 record overall. They've rattled off four straight wins, with three of those coming against the Atlanta Dream. Golden State guard Veronica Burton scored 21 points in her team's 88-83 road victory over Atlanta on Saturday.
6: Atlanta's an incredible team. I think we're well aware of that. I'm not sure it's necessarily like just against them. I think we've been playing some really good basketball lately. 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But, I mean, we just have been playing more complete games. 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
5: 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With Today in Women's Sports, I'm Jody Jackson on Westwood One.
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8: Here's your WHOP Weather Center forecast. Lows level off around 70 and foggy tonight under partly cloudy skies with a slight chance of thunderstorms. Northerly winds at around 5 miles an hour. Sunshine mixed with clouds at times with fog and spots early tomorrow. Chance of thunderstorms. Highs level off around 86. Partly cloudy tomorrow night. Slight chance of thunderstorms. 69. That's the forecast. I'm meteorologist Megan Mulford for 98.7 Light FM. Right now, it's 82 degrees.
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1: Good evening. Welcome to your Monday night. I'm Delilah, just checking in to keep you company all night long. 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If you have a great story to share, something inspiring, something wonderful, call me 1-888-633-5452.